0: 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On behalf of all of us at the Sheriff's Office, we offer our congratulations to all of our graduates. 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
1: 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Tonight's weather forecast calling for a 60% chance of showers and thunderstorms, mostly cloudy skies, a low around 72, with southeasterly winds around 5 miles per hour becoming calm. New rainfall amounts between a quarter and a half an inch are possible for this evening. Tomorrow also rain in the forecast at 90%, a high near 90, with calm winds becoming southwesterly around 6 miles per hour in the afternoon. New rainfall amounts for tomorrow between a tenth and a quarter of an inch, except higher amounts possible during thunderstorms. So tonight, 60% chance of showers with a low of 72 and mostly cloudy skies. Tomorrow, 90% chance of showers, high near 90 with calm winds. And that's a look at your Bass Capital Radio weather. 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

Right now, across Putnam County, graduation season has arrived. It started right here, in our classrooms, on our fields, in a community that showed up for you every step of the way, with teachers who believed in you, families who stood beside you, and friends who grew with you. And now, you take that next step forward. At Georgia Pacific, we're proud to be a part of this community, and we can't wait to see how you give back, lead, and make a difference. Congratulations, class of 2026, from all of us at Georgia Pacific.

I'm Ryan Adams from your local Edwards Own office of Ryan Adams and Luke Mutchie. Today, we want to take a moment to congratulate the Putnam County High School seniors. This is an incredible milestone, and you've earned every bit of it through hard work, perseverance, and dedication. Remember, success isn't about having everything figured out today. It's about making thoughtful choices, learning along the way, and staying focused on what matters most to you. Congratulations again to the Putnam County seniors.

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1: Tonight's weather forecast calling for a 60% chance of showers and thunderstorms. Mostly cloudy skies, a low around 72, with southeasterly winds around 5 miles per hour becoming calm. New rainfall amounts between a quarter and a half an inch are possible for this evening. Tomorrow also rain in the forecast at 90%, a high near 90, with calm winds becoming southwesterly around 6 miles per hour in the afternoon. New rainfall amounts for tomorrow between a tenth and a quarter of an inch, except higher amounts possible during thunderstorms. So tonight, 60% chance of showers with a low of 72 and mostly cloudy skies. Tomorrow, 90% chance of showers, high near 90 with calm winds. And that's a look at your Bass Capital Radio weather.
2: 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It's 9 o'clock. Are your doors locked?

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This weather update is brought to you by Putnam Radiology, located at 6121 St. John's Avenue in Palatka. Tonight's weather forecast calling for a 60% chance of showers and thunderstorms, mostly cloudy skies, a low around 72, with southeasterly winds around 5 miles per hour becoming calm. New rainfall amounts between a quarter and a half an inch are possible for this evening. Tomorrow also rain in the forecast at 90%, a high near 90, with calm winds becoming southwesterly around 6 miles per hour in the afternoon. New rainfall amounts for tomorrow between a tenth and a quarter of an inch, except higher amounts possible during thunderstorms. So tonight, 60% chance of

0: showers with a low of 72 and mostly cloudy skies. Tomorrow, 90% chance of showers, high near 90 with calm winds. And that's a look at your Bass Capital Radio weather.
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Always remember the sacrifice others made for all of us to have the freedoms we enjoy and the right to vote.

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We are proud of you.

0: Hi, this is Charlie Douglas with the Douglas Law Firm, wishing all of our graduates a big congratulations. It is quite an accomplishment, and we want to personally recognize you. From all of us at the Douglas Law Firm, we congratulate this year's class on a job well done.
1: Hello!
2: Yeah. Is that you?
1: Who's this?
2: Oh, Cornelius!
1: Cornelius!
2: Yeah!
1: Oh, Cornelius!
2: Listen!
1: Bye-bye.
2: Listen!
1: Yeah, man, what's up?
2: I'm in trouble.
1: Yeah.
2: I'm

0: Well, my 3 minutes is just about up.
1: Oh, I'm sorry. Cornelius, we can't handle it this weekend.
0: Oh, really?
1: Certainly nice to hear from you, man.
0: Bye. Wolf? Hello, Wolf?

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Remember, Highway Mart is always there to give you personal service and pump the gas for you. Congratulations, graduates.

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1: Tonight's weather forecast calling for a 60% chance of showers and thunderstorms, mostly cloudy skies, a low around 72, with southeasterly winds around 5 miles per hour becoming calm. New rainfall amounts between a quarter and a half an inch are possible for this evening. Tomorrow also rain in the forecast at 90%, a high near 90, with calm winds becoming southwesterly around 6 miles per hour in the afternoon. New rainfall amounts for tomorrow between a tenth and a quarter of an inch, except higher amounts possible during thunderstorms. So tonight, 60% chance of showers with a low of 72 and mostly cloudy skies. Tomorrow, 90% chance of showers, high near 90 with calm winds. And that's a look at your Bass Capital Radio weather.

0: Congratulations, graduates. Hi, this is Matt Reynolds, your Putnam County Clerk of Circuit Court and Comptroller. On behalf of myself and all of the staff here at the Clerk's Office, we want to express how proud we are of all of your accomplishments that have led up to your graduation day. We wish you the best for a bright future and hope that you will continue to give back to your Putnam County community.
1: 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Tonight's weather forecast calling for a 60% chance of showers and thunderstorms, mostly cloudy skies, a low around 72, with southeasterly winds around 5 miles per hour becoming calm. New rainfall amounts between a quarter and a half an inch are possible for this evening. Tomorrow also rain in the forecast at 90%, a high near 90, with calm winds becoming southwesterly around 6 miles per hour in the afternoon. New rainfall amounts for tomorrow between a tenth and a quarter of an inch, except higher amounts possible during thunderstorms. So tonight, 60% chance of showers with a low of 72 and mostly cloudy skies. Tomorrow, 90% chance of showers, high near 90 with calm winds. And that's a look at your Bass Capital radio weather.
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0: Congratulations, graduates, from all of us at the Putnam County Fairgrounds. We are proud of you and your accomplishments. 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
1: Hey, who wants gum?
2: I do, thanks.
1: Don't thank me. Thank Native Americans.
2: Native Americans gave me chewing gum? I didn't know that.
1: Yeah, they also gave you parkas and canoes and snow goggles
2: what?
1: And adobes and chaps and electroplating.
2: Really?
1: So many things. Lacrosse, hammocks, baby bottles,
2: seriously?
1: Rubber, the compass, camouflage, aspirin.
2: Aspirin? I didn't know that either.
1: Yep. And kayaks, yams, maple syrup, suspension
2: maple syrup.
1: Bridges, umbrellas, vanilla, freeze-drying, harpoons,
2: really?
1: Peppers, avocados.
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On behalf of all of us at Seminole Electric, we want to wish all of our graduates the very best as they take their next step in life. You have remained resilient and have worked hard to achieve this accomplishment, and we salute you. Congratulations, graduates.

All of us at Coldwell Banker Ben Bates Realty want to express our congratulations for a job well done to all our graduates. We are proud of you. Coldwell says you would expect from your realtor. Congratulations, graduates.

This is Leota Wilkinson, Chair of the Putnam County Commission. On behalf of myself and Commissioners Larry Harvey, Josh Alexander, Walton Pellissier, and J.R. Newbold, we want to congratulate all our graduates in Putnam County. We wish you much success on your bright future, and we hope you bring your talents and strengths back to our community and help us grow and flourish. 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

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Congratulations, graduates!

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1: Tonight's weather forecast calling for a 60% chance of showers and thunderstorms. Mostly cloudy skies, a low around 72, with southeasterly winds around 5 miles per hour becoming calm. New rainfall amounts between a quarter and a half an inch are possible for this evening. Tomorrow also rain in the forecast at 90%, a high near 90, with calm winds becoming south between a tenth and a quarter of an inch, except higher amounts possible during thunderstorms. So tonight, 60% chance of showers with a low of 72 and mostly cloudy skies. Tomorrow, 90% chance of showers, high near 90 with calm winds. And that's a look at your Bass Capital Radio weather.

This is Rick Cernsey, superintendent of the Putnam County School District. As graduation season arrives, I want to take a moment to congratulate the incredible class of 2026. You have worked hard, overcome challenges, and created memories that will last a lifetime. 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We can't wait to see where life takes you.

This weather update is brought to you by Putnam Radiology, located at 6121 St. John's Avenue in Palatka. Tonight's weather forecast calling for a 60% chance of showers and thunderstorms, mostly cloudy skies, a low around 72, with southeasterly winds around 5 miles per hour becoming calm. New rainfall amounts between a quarter and a half an inch are possible for this evening. Tomorrow also rain in the forecast at 90%, a high near 90, with calm winds becoming southwesterly around 6 miles per hour in the afternoon. New rainfall amounts for tomorrow between a tenth and a quarter of an inch, except higher amounts possible during thunderstorms. So tonight, 60% chance of showers with a low of 72 and mostly cloudy skies. Tomorrow, 90% chance of showers, high near 90 with calm winds. And that's a look at your Bass Capital Radio weather. 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

This is Putnam County Sheriff Gator DeLooch. On behalf of all of us at the Sheriff's Office, we offer our congratulations to all of our graduates. We wish you success, and remember to make good decisions in your lives for health and happiness in your future. We hope you have a safe and sober graduation.

Right now, across Putnam County, graduation season has arrived. It started right here, in our classrooms, on our fields, in a community that showed up for you every step of the way. With teachers who believed in you, families who stood beside you, and friends who grew with you. And now, you take that next step forward. At Georgia Pacific, we're proud to be a part of this community, and we can't wait to see how you give back, lead, and make a difference. Congratulations, class of 2026, from all of us at Georgia Pacific.

0: I'm Ryan Adams from your local Edwards Own office of Ryan Adams and Luke Mutchie. Today, we want to take a moment to congratulate the Putnam County High School seniors. This is an incredible milestone, and you've earned every bit of it through hard work, perseverance, and dedication. Remember, success isn't about having everything figured out today. It's about making thoughtful choices, learning along the way, and staying focused on what matters most to you. Congratulations again to the Putnam County seniors.
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1: Our overnight weather forecast calling for southeasterly winds around 5 miles per hour with mostly cloudy skies and a low around 72. For today, a 90% chance of showers and thunderstorms this afternoon with a high near 90 and calm winds becoming southwesterly around 6 miles per hour. New rainfall amounts for today between a tenth and a quarter of an inch, except higher amounts possible during thunderstorms. So our low overnight 72 degrees, our high for today near 90 with calm winds and a 90% chance of showers. And that's a look at your Bass Capital Radio weather.

There's an old Australian stockman lying, dying. And he gets himself up onto one elbow and he turns to his mates who are gathered round and he says, "Watch me wallabies feed, mate. Watch me wallabies feed. They're a dangerous breed, mate."

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It is quite an accomplishment, and we want to personally recognize you. 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
1: Our overnight weather forecast calling for southeasterly winds around 5 miles per hour with mostly cloudy skies and a low around 72. For today, a 90% chance of showers and thunderstorms this afternoon with a high near 90 and calm winds becoming southwesterly around 6 miles per hour. New rainfall amounts for today between a tenth and a quarter of an inch, except higher amounts possible during thunderstorms. So our low overnight 72 degrees, our high for today near 90 with calm winds and a 90% chance of showers. And that's a look at your Bass Capital Radio weather.

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Remember, Highway Mart is always there to give you personal service and pump the gas for you. Congratulations, graduates.

0: My husband is a wonderful man. He's a great father, funny and loving, when he's not drinking. When he drinks, he becomes a complete stranger, angry and mean. Not the man I fell in love with. I've become really good at pretending everything's okay for the kids' sake, but it's taking a toll on me. 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

Congratulations, graduates. Hi, this is Matt Reynolds, your Putnam County Clerk of Circuit Court and Comptroller. On behalf of myself and all of the staff here at the Clerk's Office, we want to express how proud we are of all of your accomplishments that have led up to your graduation day. We wish you the best for a bright future and hope that you will continue to give back to your Putnam County community.

Hi, this is Joy Poupard, Director of Development at Road Heaver Boys Ranch. We want to wish a congratulations to all Putnam County graduates. May God bless you in your next phase of life.

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Congratulations, graduates, from all of us at the Putnam County Fairgrounds. We are proud of you and your accomplishments. 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

On behalf of all of us at Seminole Electric, we want to wish all of our graduates the very best as they take their next step in life. You have remained resilient and have worked hard to achieve this accomplishment, and we salute you. Congratulations, graduates.

All of us at Coldwell Banker Ben Bates Realty want to express our congratulations for a job well done to all our graduates. 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

This is Leota Wilkinson, Chair of the Putnam County Commission. On behalf of myself and Commissioners Larry Harvey, Josh Alexander, Walton Pellissier, and J.R. Newbold, we want to congratulate all our graduates in Putnam County. 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Congratulations, graduates!

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1: Our overnight weather forecast calling for southeasterly winds around 5 miles per hour with mostly cloudy skies and a low around 72. For today, a 90% chance of showers and thunderstorms this afternoon with a high near 90 and calm winds becoming southwesterly around 6 miles per hour. New rainfall amounts for today between a tenth and a quarter of an inch, except higher amounts possible during thunderstorms. So our low overnight 72 degrees, our high for today near 90 with calm winds and a 90% chance of showers. And that's a look at your Bass Capital Radio weather.

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They want to congratulate our graduates and wish them much success, no matter what path they choose. Call Arctic Air at 386-222-0116. Congratulations, graduates!

0: My son Levi was so proud to turn 3, but he will never get the chance to turn 4. I'm Nicole Hughes, Levi's mom. And while on a family vacation, his childhood was snatched away when I turned to close a bag of chips. He was sitting on the couch surrounded by friends, and I split a brownie with him. And then somehow he slipped out the back door unnoticed, down a flight of stairs, and fell into the pool. When I jumped in to grab my son, the other half of the brownie was still in my mouth. I never thought my child would drown, but I was wrong. Drowning is the single leading cause of death for children ages 1 to 4. It is silent and fast, and it can happen even when you aren't swimming. Drowning is preventable. 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

This is Rick Cernsey, superintendent of the Putnam County School District. As graduation season arrives, I want to take a moment to congratulate the incredible class of 2026. You have worked hard, overcome challenges, and created memories that will last a lifetime. Whether your next step is college, the military, technical training, or entering the workforce, know that your Putnam County School District family is proud of you. You are ready, you are capable, and your future is bright. Congratulations, class of 2026. We can't wait to see where life takes you.

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On behalf of all of us at the Sheriff's Office, we offer our congratulations to all of our graduates. We wish you success, and remember to make good decisions in your lives for health and happiness in your future. We hope you have a safe and sober graduation.

Right now, across Putnam County, graduation season has arrived. It started right here, in our classrooms, on our fields, in a community that showed up for you every step of the way, with teachers who believed in you, families who stood beside you, and friends who grew with you. And now, you take that next step forward. At Georgia Pacific, we're proud to be a part of this community, and we can't wait to see how you give back, lead, and make a difference. Congratulations, class of 2026, from all of us at Georgia Pacific.

I'm Ryan Adams from your local Edwards Owned office of Ryan Adams and Luke Mutchie. Today, we want to take a moment to congratulate the Putnam County High School seniors. This is an incredible milestone, and you've earned every bit of it through hard work, perseverance, and dedication. Remember, success isn't about having everything figured out today. It's about making thoughtful choices, learning along the way, and staying focused on what matters most to you. Congratulations again to the Putnam County.

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1: Our overnight weather forecast calling for southeasterly winds around 5 miles per hour with mostly cloudy skies and a low around 72. For today, a 90% chance of showers and thunderstorms this afternoon with a high near 90 and calm winds becoming southwesterly around 6 miles per hour. New rainfall amounts for today between a tenth and a quarter of an inch, except higher amounts possible during thunderstorms. So our low overnight 72 degrees, our high for today near 90 with calm winds and a 90% chance of showers. And that's a look at your Bass Capital Radio weather.

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1: Our overnight weather forecast calling for southeasterly winds around 5 miles per hour with mostly cloudy skies and a low around 72. For today, a 90% chance of showers and thunderstorms this afternoon with a high near 90 and calm winds becoming southwesterly around 6 miles per hour. New rainfall amounts for today.

Between a tenth and a quarter of an inch, except higher amounts possible during thunderstorms. So our low overnight, 72 degrees. Our high for today, near 90, with calm winds and a 90% chance of showers. And that's a look at your Bass Capital Radio weather.

Congratulations and best wishes from Nick and the gang at Nico's Pizza on the corner of Highway 19 and 20 in Palatka. Make Nico's your choice for lunch or dinner anytime. Congratulations, graduates. We are proud of you.

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Hi, this is Charlie Douglas with the Douglas Law Firm, wishing all of our graduates a big congratulations. It is quite an accomplishment, and we want to personally recognize you. From all of us at the Douglas Law Firm, we congratulate this year's class on a job well done.

Kevin and the gang at Highway Mart wish all our graduates success and happiness and health. Remember, Highway Mart is always there to give you personal service and pump the gas for you. Congratulations, graduates.

Congratulations, graduates. Hi, this is Matt Reynolds, your Putnam County Clerk of Circuit Court and Comptroller. On behalf of myself and all of the staff here at the Clerk's Office, we want to express how proud we are of all of your accomplishments that have led up to your graduation day. We wish you the best for a bright future and hope that you will continue to give back to your Putnam County community.

Hi, this is Joy Poupard, Director of Development at Roadheaver Boys Ranch. We want to wish a congratulations to all Putnam County graduates. May God bless you in your next phase of life.

Palatka Gas Authority wishes all the graduates all the best and hopes this next chapter in your life will be a great one. Best of luck, graduates, from all of us at Palatka Gas Authority.

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We are proud of you and your accomplishments. We are extremely proud of all of our graduates who have been a part of our annual fair youth competitions, and we wish you all the best in your next adventure.

On behalf of all of us at Seminole Electric, we want to wish all of our graduates the very best as they take their next step in life. You have remained resilient and have worked hard to achieve this accomplishment, and we salute you. Congratulations, graduates.

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1: Our overnight weather forecast calling for southeasterly winds around 5 miles per hour with mostly cloudy skies and a low around 72. For today, a 90% chance of showers and thunderstorms this afternoon with a high. New rainfall amounts for today between a tenth and a quarter of an inch, except higher amounts possible during thunderstorms. So our low overnight, 72 degrees. Our high for today, near 90 with calm winds and a 90% chance of showers. And that's a look at your Bass Capital Radio weather.

All of us at Coldwell Banker Ben Bates Realty want to express our congratulations for a job well done to all our graduates. 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Congratulations, graduates.

This is Leota Wilkinson, Chair of the Putnam County Commission. On behalf of myself and Commissioners Larry Harvey, Josh Alexander, Walton Pellissier, and J.R. Newbold, we want to congratulate all our graduates in Putnam County. We wish you much success on your bright future, and we hope you bring your talents and strengths back to our community and help us grow and flourish. Congratulations, graduates!

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They want to congratulate our graduates and wish them much success, no matter what path they choose. 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Congratulations, graduates!

This is Rick Cernsey, superintendent of the Putnam County School District. As graduation season arrives, I want to take a moment to congratulate the incredible class of 2026. You have worked hard, overcome challenges, and created memories that will last a lifetime. Whether your next step is college, the military, technical training, or entering the workforce, know that your Putnam County School District family is proud of you. You are ready, you are capable, and your future is bright. Congratulations, class of 2026. We can't wait to see where life takes you.

This is Putnam County Sheriff Gator DeLuch. On behalf of all of us at the Sheriff's Office, we offer our congratulations to all of our graduates. We wish you success, and remember to make good decisions in your lives for health and happiness in your future. We hope you have a safe and sober graduation.

Right now, across Putnam County, graduation season has arrived. It started right here, in our classrooms, on our fields, in a community that showed up for you every step of the way. With teachers who believed in you, families who stood beside you, and friends who grew with you. And now, you take that next step forward. At Georgia Pacific, we're proud to be a part of this community, and we can't wait to see how you give back, lead, and make a difference. Congratulations, class of 2026, from all of us at Georgia Pacific.

I'm Ryan Adams from your local Edward Jones office of Ryan Adams and Luke Mutchie. Today, we want to take a moment to congratulate the Putnam County High School seniors. This is an incredible milestone, and you've earned every bit of it through hard work, perseverance, and dedication. Remember, success isn't about having everything figured out today. It's about making thoughtful choices, learning along the way, and staying focused on what matters most to you. Congratulations again to the Putnam County seniors.

This is Steve Overture. On behalf of the Overture family and staff at Johnson Overture Funeral Home, congratulate all the high school graduates from Putnam County. As you continue to pursue your dreams, remember that courage is not the absence of fear, but the ability to rise above it.

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1: Our overnight weather forecast calling for South 72. For today, a 90% chance of showers and thunderstorms this afternoon with a high near 90 and calm winds becoming southwesterly around 6 miles per hour. New rainfall amounts for today between a tenth and a quarter of an inch, except higher amounts possible during thunderstorms. So our low overnight 72 degrees, our high for today near 90 with calm winds and a 90% chance of showers. And that's a look at your Bass Capital Radio weather.

0: Hi, this is Joe Pickens, president of St. John's River State College, home of academic and athletic champions. Congratulations, graduates. I hope you'll check out St. John's River State's over 50 programs, including 10 bachelor's degrees at sjrstate.edu. 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
1: It was a night. Ooh, what a night it was. It really was such a night. The moon was bright. Oh, how bright it was. It really was such a night.

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My eyes, the little Nash rammer was right behind. I think that guy could fly. Beep, beep, beep, beep. 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Now we're doing 110. This certainly was a race. For a rambler to pass a caddy would be a big disgrace. The guy must have wanted to pass me out as he kept on tooting his horn. I'll show him that a Cadillac is not a car to scorn. Beep, beep, beep, beep. His horn went beep, beep, beep. Now we're doing 120 as fast as I could.

Frank Mills and the Music Box Dancer doing a little pirouette into your hearts this Thursday morning. It is Friday Eve, May 28th. Good Thursday morning. It is 6:31 and we've got 75 degrees out on the front porch. Look for some rain today, though. Hopefully 60% chance of shower activity. And high near 91, calm winds becoming southwest 5 to 7 a little bit later on in the morning. And then tonight, a 60% chance of rain, low of 72. Rain chance tomorrow, 70% with a high near 90. And tomorrow night, 60% chance, 80% Saturday and Saturday night. Daytime highs running in the 90s, and well, Saturday a high of 89, maybe tickling 90, and lows at night are around 70, low to mid 70s. Right now outside, 75 degrees on the front porch at WPLK with the G-Man, Radio Red, being here in a little bit. We got the Righteous Brothers right now, though, and...

can't make it without you. And I'm telling you, honey, you're my reason.

soul and inspiration and on the radio at WPLK. All right, pick up your Game Boy. All right, go back into

0: 1982 gold from Buckner and Garcia. Whatever happened to them guys? And I was never into Pac-Man. I was a Zaxxon guy. Yeah, I loved Zaxxon. That was fun. Anyway, it is 6:39 at WPLK. Checking the roadways. The only thing on the map here is that fire that still supposedly is up on West River Road at Highway 17. And from what it looks like, it's right there by the railroad tracks. But nobody has seemed to be able to find it. But anyway, well, no visibility issues up on the highway as of this time. So we'll make it on through, all right? And let me see what's going on here. We've got 75 degrees on the front porch at WPLK. And we didn't get any rain yesterday like we were supposed to. But we'll see. Maybe we'll get some today. We've got a 60% chance today. High 91, low 72 tonight. And another 60% chance of rain, up to 70% tomorrow, 60% Friday night, and daytime highs running low 90s and low at nights, low to mid 70s. Right now, 75 on the front porch at WPLK.
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0: Stad back in the USA, 1978 Gold, the WPLK with the G-Man and Steven sitting in for a few minutes. How you doing?
1: Good. How are you?
0: Oh, I'm hanging in there, you know. It's going to be another steaming muggy day today, 92 for a high, and or 91 for a high, and that rain chance still at 60%.
1: Rain is coming.
0: I wish we'd get some. They keep telling us it's on the way. I wish the heck it'd get here.
1: I was looking at the weather report this morning and said that a good chance of rain all the way through next week.
0: Mm-hmm. Yeah.
1: And we need it.
0: Yeah, but it seems like the rain, it'll come around this area, and then all of a sudden it's like parting of the Red Sea. It just kind of opens up and goes around Palatka.
1: We gotta find out who, you know, where Moses lives in Palatka and say, look, stop it.
0: Yeah, now over in Palm Coast, I mean, they're right on the, you know, in Flagler County, Flagler Beach down that area. They're right on the ocean, so they probably get some rain coming off the ocean. But we're kind of inland, so we gotta use what comes along. But it just seems like it goes around us. It's just. What it seems like to me. Maybe I'm wrong. But 75 degrees right now. Well, down to 74 right now, actually. Dropped a degree because the sun is coming up, so it always drops down a degree or so before that. So what's it like this time of year up in Maine?
1: So up in Maine, it's 60s, 70s.
0: Yeah.
1: There's rain, but not a whole lot.

0: lot. You know, everything's kind of building up. Yeah. It really, really doesn't get like warm in the 80s and stuff until like Memorial Day. It starts to heat up and 4th of July.
1: Yeah.
0: August is a bear.
1: Oh, yeah.
0: Very August hot and humid in August.
1: August is a bear anywhere. But I remember Jersey when I was a kid growing up, 7th, 8th grade. You know, you couldn't wait to get outside without your jacket on. That was a big, big thing, you know.
0: Yeah, Maine in the summertime is usually very, very beautiful.
1: Mm.
0: There's a lot of lakes, and, of course, mm-hmm. you got the coast.
1: Oh, yeah, yeah.
0: So, yeah. So weather well, up there
1: much,
0: in the
1: how
0: summertime.
1: How much coastline does Maine have? We've got 1,100 miles of coastline here in Florida. Yeah. That's from the East Coast all the way down and up and around the West Coast.
0: So let's see, Kittery to Portland's about 40 miles. So 40, 80, I'd say close to 200 miles.
1: Oh, well, that's not bad. So you can find a spot there. All right, 6:48 right now, and we do have 74 degrees. If you're just getting up, welcome to the world. The Lord has made us, given us, it's going to be a short week, so it just seems kind of odd that it's already Thursday, but Friday Eve, as we call it around here. 6:48 and a half, sneaking up on 6:49, and the morning show coming up at 7. Radio Red is running around like a chicken with her head cut off in here. But she's tending to the office business as we speak. And we got the mamas and the papas on the radio and dedicated to the one I love.

time again when I heard something behind me. I turned around and there was a big old cop. He said, hello, boy. Then he gave us a grin and said, look like I'm gonna have to haul y'all in and keep all that money for evidence. I said, well, son.

0: Jerry Reeve, when you're hot, you're hot. When you're not, you're not, of course. And Radio Red has finally made her way into the studio. You've been running around like a chicken with your head cut off.
1: I'm on my third hat today. Now I'm me for a while.
0: Oh, okay. Well, that's good.
2: Chicken.
1: Yeah, chicken. Marsha's still out, so you need to take care of that.
0: But I will take care of that. No problem.
1: She's calling me with all these things. She said, go look here, go look there. So I've been downloading and printing and... So Mary has a nice stack in there for the news.
0: Mary's got a stack of stuff.
1: We need to get Mary to do a promo for the news. Right.
0: Yeah. And, there we go. All right.
1: Somebody's mowing already.
0: I have taken care of what needed to be taken care of.
1: Okay. All right. Got that done.
0: Got it done.
1: And got the weathers done. So I started out wearing the other George's hat, and then I went to Marsha's hat and tried to do mine first. I never got the emails done.
0: Did we register any rain here?
1: No.
0: No, I didn't think so. Now, this on our computer here, and I don't know where this is measured from.
1: It used to be measured at Jenkins Elementary School.
0: Mm-hmm. Well, it says it was an inch
1: of
0: rain.
1: Or middle school.
0: No.
1: But we don't know where. They could have gotten it in Gainesville, in Interlochen, because a lot of times that rain comes up out of Gainesville and splits.
0: Well, that's
1: goes around
0: like I was talking to Steve earlier. It's like...
1: it's like we get cooties and the rain doesn't want to come.
0: It's like the parting of the Red Sea, you know?
1: You never know what you're going to hear up here, Steve. You got to know that by now.
2: Cooties and weather. Never heard that.
0: Oh, yeah.
1: But I think, and I have laughed, and everybody's going to laugh at me if this happens. Normally, when Palatka High School graduates, it rains. They graduate. Not during the ceremony. It rains just enough beforehand that the concrete can't dry off, so you have to take something to sit on.
0: Yep.
1: But no air horns, please. Crescent City graduates tonight. Interlochen graduated last night. Palatka will graduate Friday night. And that's just the way it works. And then QI will graduate on Saturday. So I do listen to the news, unlike somebody.
2: Friday night? Are we going to do like play-by-play?
1: No. I don't do that.
2: And now, coming up.

0: Father made me. Mm-hmm. I said, we didn't have much choice. He said, not with my grandfather, I didn't.
1: Well, he got a good job.
0: Bryce decided he didn't like to weld.
1: Yeah, well, he got a good job. He's out at the mill.
0: Well, Bryce works at the mill, mm-hmm. too. He just does something else. And I had to go ask Steve, just because they make toilet tissue here doesn't mean we get it.
1: Right, exactly.
0: And Bryce told me one day, he said, you have to unroll the paper roll to find mm-hmm. out where it was made. Well, I looked up with one that was made near.
1: Ah.
2: PAL.
0: So I went and I asked Steve if there's another PAL on anything.
1: Where
0: I don't
1: do you
0: know where
1: see that? On
0: are.
1: The
0: you
1: the
0: have
1: roll?
0: To unwrap it. It's on the inside of the paper roll.
2: Inside.
1: Of the tube.
0: The tube.
1: Yeah. Oh, okay.
2: It's stamped with the mill and the time.
1: Go ahead.
0: Well, this was PAL 102.
1: There you go.
0: So I thought maybe 102 was a department or something, but that's the time?
3: Time. Okay. So, yeah, it's PAL is Palaca. NAL is Nahiolo, which is in Alabama.
0: Okay.
3: CRO is Crossit. That's Arkansas.
0: Trust me. I thought we were going to end up there at one time.
3: Crossit? God bless you.
0: And honestly, when we didn't have to go, and we drove through it taking our son to college, I said, I'm not leaving him in a town that looks like this.
3: Well, Crossit was a town that was built around a mill. And Crossit, at one point in time, was our biggest facility.
0: Really? I didn't know that.
3: Because not only did it make tissue paper, it also made... it also made extrusion paper.
0: Explain.
3: Extrusion. So it's paper that comes off, and then we take the paper and we put a coating on it.
0: Mm-hmm.
3: So it almost looks like a foam paper.
0: What do they use that for? Packing?
3: Packing.
0: Surely not toilet paper.
3: No. No.
0: It weren't good for that.
3: But they made... they made bath tissue, they made towel, they made napkins. It also had a lumber mill that was attached to it.
0: Yes, and see, the lumber mill is the first thing we saw. And I'm accustomed to seeing lumber yards, lumber mills, because we drive by enough of them to see what the stack looks like.
1: Mm.
0: So, because my husband's on that end of the paper. And we have a saying around here, if you don't use GP products, we hope you get a rash.
3: Yeah. So,
0: but what surprises me that GP does is what you did in Tennessee, Dixie.
1: Well, speaking of rashes, I think Joe has got a rash because he's jumping around up and down here. And anyway, yeah.
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5: NBC News Radio. I'm Chris Caraccio. President Trump says the U.S. is not quite satisfied yet with Iran's proposed deal. During a cabinet meeting today at the White House, he warned that if a deal isn't reached, then the U.S. will have to finish the job. The president went on to say that Iran is negotiating on fumes. He again reiterated that Iran can't be allowed to have a nuclear weapon and said this is something he's doing for the world, not just the U.S. Earlier this week, U.S. Central Command said defensive strikes were launched against Iran, while Iran called the attacks a grave violation of the ceasefire in place. Severe storms are targeting millions across the Mid-Atlantic and Ohio Valley today. Heavy rain and potentially damaging wind gusts are expected to be the main threats. A level 2 out of 5 severe storm risk is in place across cities like Washington, D.C., Richmond, and Norfolk. Cities across the Ohio Valley are also seeing flood watches in effect today. It all comes after parts of Louisiana, Mississippi, Alabama, and Georgia were slammed by rain overnight. I'm Chris Caraccio, NBC News Radio.
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6: An investigation is underway after a one-year-old drowns in a backyard swimming pool. Happened at a home in Indian River County yesterday, where rescue crews responded to reports of a drowning and pulled the boy from the water. Life-saving efforts were unsuccessful, and the child died at the hospital. With summer on the way, experts warn those with young children to take measurable steps.
7: Installing fences with self-latching gates around them, removing toys from the pool area when we're not using it, enrolling children into swimming lessons, and also making sure that parents and caregivers do know CPR.
6: Ellie Warren with Palm Beach County's Goldfish Swim School tells CBS 12 that constant supervision is one of the most important safety measures that parents can take.

0: A judge refuses to block Florida's new congressional map that critics claim heavily favors Republicans.
1: Democrats are crying foul, saying the new map means more Republicans will take office. Barry University's Sean Foreman says it's also leading to some in-party fighting. Debbie Wasserman Schultz is getting flack for running in District 20, which is historically black.
2: Florida Republicans caused Democrats to have this dilemma, cut their potential seats from 8 down to 4.
1: 5 black candidates are running for the seat, including former Two Live Crew rapper Luke Campbell. Wasserman Schultz's district was split into more Republican-friendly areas. Wendy Grossman, Miami.
0: Governor DeSantis is calling lawmakers back to Tallahassee next week for another special session, this time on property tax reform. The governor says his proposed amendment would start by raising the homestead exemption to $250,000, which he says would remove property taxes for 60% of Florida residents. Businesses, second homes, and non-residents wouldn't get the higher exemption. New residents would have to wait 5 years. With Florida's News, I'm Reed Shepard.
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8: And that would be us, 5 minutes after 7 o'clock on this Friday Eve, Thursday, May 28th. Boy, this...
9: May will be over on Sunday.
8: Yeah. And, you know, it started out like hurricane season. Yeah. It started out as a gangbusters in the beginning of May, and then it about three-quarters of the way through, it started to slow down, it
9: all
8: seems
9: like. All I can
8: know
9: is I know what the heat index mm-hmm. is being reported, but by the time I get home and get a chance to sit down on the porch, there's enough breeze that it doesn't feel that hot.
8: Yeah.
9: And I think it's because we mm-hmm. haven't had the rain.
8: Yeah, maybe.
9: So we haven't had that mug come in.
8: Now, on our computer here, it's saying 1 inch of rain.
9: Does somebody in the county got it?
8: Somebody got it.
9: They got it yesterday, the other day, too.
8: Mm-hmm.
9: But we don't know where. And I forgot to ask my sister-in-law yesterday if they'd gotten rain in Interlaken. Because they'll get what we don't get. Because it splits. It comes out of Interlaken is when it starts to split.
8: It's the parting of the Red Sea.
9: It either splits or it pulls north.
8: Yeah, mm-hmm. Exactly.
9: So, You know.
8: All right, 7:07 on this This Thursday, and we've got a 60% chance of rain today.
9: We can hope.
8: Possibly, hopefully, pray without ceasing.
9: Maybe I need to go wash my car.
8: Maybe, yeah, that would be good. 91, the high temperature today, and winds are going to be light out of the southwest, about 5 to 7. And then tonight, more rain on the way, possible, 60% chance. I thought... just at dusk last night, I saw some really dark clouds coming in out of the west.
9: Last night, we had some rather loud rumbles and thunder.
8: Yeah, I thought there was going to be some rain, but it never came about.
9: You can feel it trying.
8: Mm-hmm. Yeah.
9: But it doesn't come.
8: Right. Low tonight, 72, and tomorrow, partly sunny, high near 90, 70% chance rain, and Friday night, 60% chance at a low of 72. Saturday, it's going to go up to 80%, high of 89.
9: That'll be a good chance.
8: Yeah, that'll be a good chance right there. And then
9: once we hit those 70-degree nights, mm-hmm. is when you might as well get the gas in the lawnmower and get the blade sharpened.
8: Yep, Saturday night, 72 the low, and an 80% chance of a shower or thunderstorm, whatever.
9: And it continues. Mm-hmm. I just didn't have enough room to get it on there. It continues throughout the weekend and into the first part of the weekend. Mm-hmm. So
8: all right.
9: It's going to be what the good Lord decides we're going to get.
8: Yeah, 74 on the front porch right now, WPLK. And did you see that Rosie O'Donnell had a facelift?
9: Who cares?
8: Well, I'm just saying, you know, they made a big deal about this. And she's saying that nobody said anything about it. Even my friends didn't notice it. That's because you're still ugly. There's still, it just...
9: I'm sorry, anybody that leaves this country because they don't like the president and goes to another country and continues to gripe about the president that you left.
8: Well, the thing is, they showed a side-by-side picture.
9: Can't tell the difference?
8: You can't tell the difference. Anyway, so have a good time there, Rosie. And we'll see you.
9: I earn mine. Between here and motherhood.
8: 9 minutes after 7 o'clock, let's jump on the sloop here and head down the.

0: The Boys and the Sloop John B. And if you go to the Shrine Club on Friday night, you might hear someone sing that song.
1: I can eat again, I may do that.
0: Anyway, here's Ann Murray.

0: Little Annie Murray and sitting up in Nova Scotia just counting all that cash. She was cranking out. We haven't heard from her in a long time.
1: I think it's called retirement.
0: Yeah, that's what it is. But she's always kept a low profile.
1: Always been very
0: she's
1: low
0: always
1: profile.
0: Been a
1: she's never she
0: not really a recluse, but she has not gotten
1: she's
0: into
1: never been
0: the,
1: in the rags.
0: Exactly.
1: And you can pick up one today, and I don't know anybody in them.
0: Oh, yeah. All these people that you see on...
1: I have no idea. I'll pick one up every now and then because it's a story that kind of intrigues me. Plus, I like the crossword puzzles. But, and usually it's something about King, Queen, England, you know, that kind of stuff. I just want to read what supposedly dirt and how funny it is because I think it's comedy. And, but...
0: Will you turn on shows like...
1: I don't know who's on these shows.
0: Entertainment Tonight, E.T.
1: I don't even watch it. I don't know
0: who these people are.
1: No, I don't watch any of it.
0: I don't, you know, and they're giving Lifetime Achievement Awards to people that... they're 22 years old, and I've never heard of them.
1: Pop, you know. I mean, reggae and
0: oh, gosh,
1: all that.
0: Yeah. It's ridiculous.
1: They need their own Hall of Fame.
0: Yeah.
1: They need to get out of rock and roll.
0: Exactly.
1: Or country, whichever one.
0: There you go. All right, checking the roadways on the radar, on the Highway Patrol map. The only thing we see is that Heron Biscuit up on U.S. 17
1: that nobody
0: at
1: can
0: West
1: seem
0: River
1: to find.
0: Road. Yeah, it's a brush fire, they said, but there is no visibility issues.
1: Mm-mm.
0: Other than that, everything else from there up to Jacksonville's clear. All the roads to Gainesville are clear, down to Ocala, out to the interstate and to the coast. Everything is clear.
1: I've been trying to track my granddaughter down to see if they found it. Bill didn't find it the other day, and he goes to his office that way, and he goes, "It's nothing you can see, and there's no smoke anywhere."
0: Mm-hmm, yeah.
1: Because it looks, they make it look like it's sitting on top of the railroad tracks.
0: Yeah. It says no visibility issues as of 0347 hours. That's 3:47 in the morning.
1: Oh, you figured that one out all by yourself.
0: Oh, I know 24.
1: I'm so proud.
0: I'm 24-hour clock.
1: I'm so proud. I'm amazed at when I had to learn military
0: time. Why did you doubt me?
1: I didn't. I'm giving you a hard time.
0: I know
1: have been
0: you
1: up
0: are.
1: Since 3 a.m.
0: I'm giving
1: get
0: you a hard
1: it.
0: Time back.
1: Just get over it. Well, fine. You can do Swap Shop today then.
0: No. Tomorrow's my day.
1: Well, you can have it today.
0: I'm going to let you finish out your week.
1: Well, if all they right. don't call, we won't have it because they didn't call yesterday.
0: Yeah, they didn't. You better call.
1: If you want to keep that show on the air, you're going to have to call.
0: Yeah. All right. It is 7:19 on this Friday Eve, May 28th, Thursday, and we'll be back in a minute or two.
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0: danger and breakdown ahead on the roadways. And nothing actually on the roadways. There was no breakdown, nothing going on except for that hair in a biscuit fire, they say, is up on 17. I know.
1: And the one that, I've forgotten what they call it. We always said it was out in Cayuga. Mm-hmm. It'll take about 3 inches to put that one out. But it's an underground muck fire burning.
0: Mm-hmm. It must be.
1: The other one out by Rodman, they needed an inch on to put it out. Mm-hmm. It wasn't as deep.
0: Yeah.
1: So, you know, we need some rain.
0: Oh, yeah.
1: I'm glad the burn ban's off, except in Pomona Park.
0: Mm-hmm.
1: They still have theirs on. But if you're going to burn, they said, do not burn paper. Paper floats.
0: No. Well,
1: the ashes float.
0: That's what I got to burn. Leaves are going to, they light.
1: They don't float like paper does.
0: Mm, all right.
1: Paper will float in ashes.
0: Well, I always have a hose out there at my little fire pit.
1: Well, that's just it. We always have it. Bill's burning.
0: We have a hose out there. So in case anything, gets going, we can put it out.
1: And Bill just walks up in his boots and stamps it out when he starts to see it. But he's been burning since he graduated from college. So he did he was in timber business. They used to burn.
0: Mm-hmm.
1: Not allowed to burn anymore.
0: That's right. It's 7:30, and go ahead. 7:30, we're looking at showers and thunderstorms. If you're just getting up, welcome to the world, first of all.
1: The Lord gave us another day. Gave us another day. Must be nice to sleep in.
0: I can't sleep
1: this late. I can get up at 5.
0: I'll wake up a couple times, and then I'll go back to sleep.
1: I'll get up about 5:30.
0: Yeah.
1: And do a couple things and sit down on the couch, take a two-hour nap.
0: That's the way it happens with me. But anyway, cloudy today, high near 91, and a 60% chance of rain. Southwest winds lighten 5 to 7 miles an hour. And then tonight, 72 for a low and a 60% chance of rain, light southwest winds. And then for Friday, tomorrow, 90 the high, 70% chance of rain and 60% Friday night, low 72. And then Saturday, it's up to 80% Saturday and Saturday night, daytime high, around 89. And gusty winds, though, could come out of the west about 3 to 8 and gust up to 16 on Saturday. And then Saturday night, low of 72 and chance of showers 80%.
1: If it doesn't rain, it's good porch sitting weather.
0: That's right.
1: Most of us have fans on our porches.
0: Mm-hmm. I got a ceiling fan on mine.
1: I have that and one on the floor.
0: Yeah.
1: One on the floor blows on my legs to keep the yellow flies off.
0: Oh, yeah. There you go.
1: I mean, those things are vicious.
0: Oh, they're nasty.
1: That's one of the things I have a question for God. Mm-hmm. Why yellow flies?
0: Yeah. And roaches.
1: And no see-ums.
0: Yeah, no see-ums. Yeah.
1: Just why?
0: Mm-hmm. Why?
1: What do they do for the ecosystem?
0: I think roaches eat garbage.
1: Yeah. Roaches have been around since prehistoric time.
0: Mm-hmm.
1: Can't kill those, you know what, for no matter what.
0: We call those palmetto bugs.
1: There's a difference between a roach and a palmetto bug.
0: Mm-hmm.
1: The palmetto bugs are the really black ones, and they stink like you know what when you kill one.
0: Oh, yeah.
1: Roaches don't stink.
0: Yeah, they do.
1: No, I find them throughout the building feet up.
0: Mm-hmm. Well, those, they can't live inside. They can only exist out. That's what the bug man told me. He said, now, the big palmetto bugs, those big roaches like that, they can't live inside.
1: Mm-mm.
0: There's nothing for them to eat. So they got to go outside.
1: Mm-hmm. And I prefer those to stay outside.
0: And they live outside, and they
1: what most people think is roaches are the brown roaches. Not the itty-bitty ones. Those are miserable to get rid of.
0: Oh, those are German roaches.
1: German roaches will come in on your produce.
0: Mm-hmm. Exactly.
1: And,
0: or plastic or paper bags.
1: Yeah. And
0: and they eat paper bags.
1: You got that right. They eat paper.
0: Yeah, I had a problem with those.
1: I don't know anybody that hadn't had a problem if they've lived in Florida long enough.
0: Well, I called the guys that do the stuff here, Sentry, and they got rid of them. First time
1: my
0: he came out.
1: My sister had and lived in Orange Park, shopped, and I can say I am.
0: Never really liked that store.
1: I grew up on Winn-Dixie
0: products. There was an odor. When I went in the building.
1: When they built this store, they did not build the Durang correctly. Yeah, I knew
0: well,
1: why there was an
0: I can't
1: odor.
0: Help that. No. I don't like to shop when it stinks.
1: Well, they fixed it.
0: Yeah.
1: They tore that whole drain up and fixed it.
0: No, it still stinks.
1: Yeah. How long has it been since you've been in there?
0: Oh, about a month, maybe.
1: I never smelled it again.
0: Yeah, I did. Anyway, that's the way it is. And they got Aldi's coming in. Supposedly.
1: My problem with Aldi's is Aldi is not consistent in what they have.
0: Yeah, it's most of the stuff they have is
1: it's boxed
0: European stuff.
1: Yeah.
0: Some of it is really good.
1: It is, but they'll have it this week, and then you go back next week to get it again, they'll have it.
0: Yeah, well, that's the same thing like Ollie's
1: and
0: Roses. Yeah.
1: I wanted both.
0: Yeah. Well, it's just the same thing with the Ollie's and Roses. You go in looking for something that they had last week.
1: I find pretty much at Roses what I want every time.
0: Mm-hmm. Yeah.
1: Those drink mixes for bottled water.
0: Mm-hmm.
1: Cheapest place in town to buy them is the Roses.
0: Yeah. My son works at one of the only Big Lots in Jacksonville.
1: Big Lots back.
0: And let me tell you, Big Lots, his store was bought by Roses, but they kept the Big Lots name. And I'll tell you, they need him at this Roses because his store is so clean and organized and
1: they just rearranged
0: everything
1: this one.
0: Is, yeah. This store here, they got junk laying all over the place.
1: Well, they've got that, but whoever their suppliers are, their food suppliers, they're not getting shipments because things are getting slack in that department. I was in there last night.
0: Yeah.
1: And or the night before, because I go buy the drink packets in there.
0: Yeah.
1: Then I go to Ollie's and buy the peanut butter pretzels.
0: Oh, yeah. I've gotten hooked on those things now.
1: Well, that's Bill's lunch most days.
0: Mm-hmm.
1: We got hooked on them during COVID.
0: Oh, yeah. I'm hooked on them right now.
1: Well, I would be if I could chew them.
0: Yeah.
1: I'm not hooked on anything that takes any chewing.
0: Kind of eat those things up, and after a while, you get hooked on those things. And
1: they're good with a cold drink.
0: And if you can't find them, you kind of get delirious.
1: Oh,
0: you know?
1: I don't get delirious.
0: Anyway, I was reading.

0: Gang. Bill Haley and the Comets and Rock Round the Clock. That song started, well, it's credited as being the beginning of rock and roll. So there you go.
1: It also was the opening for Happy Days.
0: Mm-hmm. It was the theme song. Well, it was used in a motion picture called Teenage...
1: American Graffiti.
0: No, before that. This is back in the 50s. When it first came
1: before
0: out.
1: Before Fonzie.
0: Oh, yeah, way before Fonzie, yeah. Anyway, it is 7:42 on the nose. You can set your clock for that right now. And if you need more space in your life, check out the Closet Outfitters. They're a family-owned company right here in East Palatka, and they've got a solution whether you're dreaming of a custom closet. Or guys, you want to get that garage all straightened out and in tidy where you can find the tools instead of going through everything that you own? Other storage solutions.
1: I thought I had exactly in my mm-hmm. mind what I wanted done.
0: Mm-hmm.
1: Then I got to looking at stuff and thinking, I'm using the wrong room.
0: Yeah.
1: So now I got to start moving stuff around again.
0: Yeah.
1: But I have a light in that room. Thank you, grandson.
0: Thank you. All right. Yeah, it's something I need to do is I'm still trying to, move stuff around.
1: I need to buy two more.
0: Mm-hmm.
1: While he's willing to put in.
0: All right. Well, the Closet Outfitters will help you because they blend creativity with functionality.
1: See, I want different levels mm-hmm. to hang clothes.
0: Yeah, exactly.
1: And I really would like to have one level that... And I have one of them. It's mm-hmm. has a canvas covering.
0: Yeah. Mm-hmm.
1: That I can put my winter clothes in, tie them up, put them,
0: There you go. Well, Closet Outfitters
1: can help
0: personalize
1: the rest of it.
0: They can personalize your home or commercial space, and they'll help you get organized because they design, manufacture.
1: They can organize my desk.
0: Yeah, they can probably come in and do that, too. They design, manufacture, and install,
1: yes,
0: and it's
1: do.
0: All
1: they have
0: local.
1: 3D, they can show you a 3D mm-hmm. layout of it.
0: Exactly.
1: They're
0: yeah.
1: super good people.
0: Yeah.
1: And once again, local.
0: That's right. Call
1: we
0: them
1: want at, you to shop local.
0: Uh-huh. 386-888-9797. It's 386-888-9797. And discover the world of possibilities with the Closet Outfitters, where your storage dreams come to life.
1: Mm-hmm.
0: Ooh. And now offering 15% off to veterans and people like us senior citizens and first responders, too. That number again, 386-888-9797. If you don't have anything to write it down with,
1: call us.
0: Just call us
1: Google it
0: with your cornflakes. Just lay it out on your table.
1: Break your finger, write it blood on the phone. Wall
0: there you
1: by
0: go.
1: The phone.
0: Yeah. There you go. Yeah. A Closet Outfitters, good people to
1: they
0: work
1: really
0: with.
1: They really are good people. And mm-hmm. I really kind of thought I knew exactly what I wanted
0: mm-hmm.
1: till last night.
0: Yeah.
1: And thinking, I'm going about this the wrong when he picks the light and I can see in that room again.
0: Mm-hmm.
1: When do they come out with these LED lights that have different settings on them?
0: Oh, it's
1: soft, warm,
0: in the, yeah,
1: bright.
0: In the past year.
1: I mean, and I bought one.
0: Yeah.
1: And he said, I didn't put it at the highest, Grandma, because I thought the best light for that room was this one. I went, okay.
0: Mm-hmm. Yeah.
1: And he said, doesn't take that long, but apparently he didn't tell me this. Apparently, it shocked the you-know-what out of me.
0: Well, instead,
1: he didn't turn the switch off. Switch
0: I have
1: backwards.
0: Discovered them at the crate.
1: I bought it
0: because,
1: at the crate.
0: Because what they've done is they have made this little deal where you can at the bottom of the light, you just turn it to whatever.
1: One of them has a blue light in it.
0: Yeah, exactly.
1: I don't want the blue light.
0: But they used to have like five or six different styles of bulbs. They'd have soft white. They'd have daylight. They'd have natural light. They'd have white light.
1: And it says on the front,
0: yeah.
1: Does not need bulb.
0: Right. Mm-hmm.
1: And they come in 6-inch and 12-inch. You can tell I've been looking.
0: Yeah. Well, I'm talking about the light bulb itself.
1: Well, no, I'm talking about the fixture.
0: Yeah.
1: Because pictures I got are, the, what do they call it, the close up, the one that's shorter.
0: Candelabra?
1: No, they're not real deep. They have some that are, you know, about this far mm-hmm. down, and they got some that are.
0: Oh, I.
1: Because I have a ceiling fan in there.
0: Oh, yeah.
1: And I had to make sure it was lower than the, taller than the ceiling fan.
0: Mm-hmm.
1: But I need one in my bathroom. I need one in the back bedroom.
0: All right. Call your grandson.
1: I'm going to. I have to go buy them and say, I have them.
0: All righty. There you go. All right. 7:47 on the nose. Bingo. You can set your clock and be on time. And coming up at 8:05, you will not hear Marcia. She's still under the weather.
1: She is back to the doctor today.
0: Okay.
1: She called this morning. She's going to shoot me for this. And at first, I couldn't decide if I was talking to a man or a woman. And then she said something that I recognized. And I went, Marcia. She said, what do you? I said, I couldn't tell. She said, thank you. I really appreciate that.
0: Well, I saw her in the grocery store the other day, and I said, well, you look better, but you sound like hell. She said, thank you. I needed that.
1: Well, I think they've changed the antibiotics and have put her on something different. Okay. She's supposed to go to the doctor this morning. I told her we'd see her next week.
0: Mm-hmm. That's good. All right. Mary's going to handle the duties on
1: and she's
0: the
1: got plenty to do this morning because
0: stack of stuff.
1: Marcia sent me a list of things to go check.
0: Oh, okay. Good.
1: So, I did.
0: Very good. All right. All right. It is 7:48 on the nose, and you can set your clock and be on time. And let me see what we got going on. Oh, we got a little bit of Queen here, and Killer Queen, WPLK.

0: wailing on that bass guitar. It's the Rolling Stones and 19th Nervous Breakdown. I had that 3 days ago.
1: And they ain't gotten better looking yet.
0: No. Look at them and, oh, Lord.
1: I saw a picture of Mick Jagger standing next to John Lennon. And I never thought John Lennon was particularly handsome.
0: Mm-hmm.
1: He looked awful good next to Mick Jagger.
0: And this was just before
1: John was killed, so it wasn't an early one.
0: Mm. Anyway, today is Thursday, May 28th, and today it is National Hamburger Day National Beef Burger Day. They've combined these two.
1: Well, I like all beef burger.
0: Yeah. Oh, yeah.
1: Well, I also like venison burger.
0: Well, you know who had a delicious hamburger, but it was mixed with pork? I don't know if you remember or had ever been to Gainesville and went to Louie's Lunch.
1: Mm-mm.
0: Oh yeah, that was an icon in Gainesville, and
1: been to a couple pizza places over there. Been there for years.
0: Yeah, but this place was off the beaten path. It was called Louie's Lunch, and he had burgers that were made from his mother's meatball recipe.
1: Well, one of the best burgers in this county I have ever eaten is at Cheyenne.
0: Oh, yeah.
1: Yak burger.
0: Yeah.
1: Oh, I can eat about 3 bites and I'm full.
0: And but, I'm so happy Joe decided not to sell the place.
1: Too.
0: And because I see him all the time at the crate. And we've
1: Beth
0: gotten
1: pretzels.
0: To be, he's something else. He's got the greatest wings.
1: Don't because you think it's a biker's bar.
0: No, it's not.
1: You go inside, it's family friendly.
0: Mm-hmm. I like the entrance way into the dining room.
1: I have to hold on to the bars to get in.
0: Yeah, it's one of the opening doors of the original jail here in Palatka.
1: No, they get rowdy. He just puts a chain around the door. But no, they can be playing pool in there, and you can have a normal conversation.
0: Oh, yeah. It's quiet.
1: It really is a nice place.
0: Well, the problem is there's a couple of restaurants in town that are so noisy because
1: of the acoustics.
0: The ceiling is so low.

0: one of them last night.
1: Yeah, there's one that we usually go to.
0: I think we all go to that one.
1: In East Palatka.
0: Oh, no, this is Palatka.
1: Oh, no, this is in East Palatka.
0: Yeah, I have trouble hearing in that one.
1: Yeah, most definitely. Anyway, so it's National Beef Burger Day and National Hamburger Day.
0: So you know what to have for dinner. Go to Angel's and get a pound hamburger.
1: Yeah, all right.
0: They got great ones.
1: But if you prefer, now, you know, whether you like it smashed, stacked, loaded with cheddar cheese, or just kept classic, just lettuce and tomato, today is the day to jump on it. And I wish, now, I bought a griddle. I've always wanted a griddle. But I bought it, it was marked down, but the reason it was marked down is because it didn't have a regulator.
0: Oh, so you bought that kind of griddle. Did you ever get your regulator in?
1: Well, I've been hassling with the company. And I finally got them satisfied, and I got an email that it's on the way, this regulator, for free. And then I'll put it on, and I got some burgers. Bob Henry's been bringing me some Omaha steak burgers that he gets. His family sends him all kinds of care packages. And these things are so good. They are really, really delicious.
0: Them.
1: Yeah.
0: I've had them.
1: Anyway, I wanted to cook it on my griddle, but now that we've got a new stove, say hallelujah. You know.
0: I thought you'd come in today with banana bread or something.
1: No, I was thinking about that, but I didn't have time for that last night.
0: I've got two cookie recipes that I'm dying to try, and it's just having the time because they both take steps that you have to, can't just throw them together.
1: Yeah. And with my arm, you know, my hand, I am down to working with one hand. Anyway, it's also National Brisket Day.
0: So if you enjoy... Got a master cook of those
1: things. There you go. Okay, it's sneaking up on 8 o'clock, and Mary's going to be jumping in here, and we'll save that one for later. It is... 8 o'clock, and time for the latest news, if I can get to the ID here, and here we go. 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
2: NBC News Radio. I'm Chris Caraccio. President Trump says the U.S. is not quite satisfied yet with Iran's proposed deal. During a cabinet meeting today at the White House, he warned that if a deal isn't reached, then the U.S. will have to finish the job. The president went on to say that Iran is negotiating on fumes. He again reiterated that Iran can't be allowed to have a nuclear weapon and said this is something he's doing for the world, not just the U.S. Earlier this week, U.S. Central Command said defensive strikes were launched against Iran, while Iran called the attacks a grave violation of the ceasefire in place. Severe storms are targeting millions across the Mid-Atlantic and Ohio Valley today. Heavy rain and potentially damaging wind gusts are expected to be the main threats. A level 2 out of 5 severe storm risk is in place across cities like Washington, D.C., Richmond, and Norfolk. Cities across the Ohio Valley are also seeing flood watches in effect today. It all comes after parts of Louisiana, Mississippi, Alabama, and Georgia were slammed by rain overnight. I'm Chris Caraccio, NBC News Radio.
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4: An investigation is underway after a one-year-old drowns in a backyard swimming pool. Happened at a home in Indian River County yesterday, where rescue crews responded to reports of a drowning and pulled the boy from the water. Life-saving efforts were on young children to take measurable steps.
5: Installing fences with self-latching gates around them, removing toys from the pool area when we're not using it, enrolling children into swimming lessons, and also making sure that parents and caregivers do know CPR.
4: Ellie Warren with Palm Beach County's Goldfish Swim School tells CBS 12 that constant supervision is one of the most important safety measures that parents can take. A judge refuses to block Florida's new congressional map that critics claim heavily favors Republicans.
6: Democrats are crying foul, saying the new map means more Republicans will take office. Barry University's Sean Foreman says it's also leading to some in-party fighting. Debbie Wasserman Schultz is getting flack for running in District 20, which is historically black.
7: Florida Republicans caused Democrats to have this dilemma, cut their potential seats from 8 down to 4.
6: 5 black candidates are running for the seat, including former Two Live Crew rapper Luke Campbell. Wasserman Schultz's district was split into more Republican-friendly areas. Wendy Grossman, Miami.
4: Governor DeSantis is calling

0: Lawmakers back to Tallahassee next week for another special session, this time on property tax reform. The governor says his proposed amendment would start by raising the homestead exemption to $250,000, which he says would remove property taxes for 60% of Florida residents. Businesses, second homes, and non-residents wouldn't get the higher exemption. New residents would have to wait 5 years. With Florida's News, I'm Reed Shepherd.
1: You smell that? 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
3: Showers and thunderstorms likely, mainly after 3 p.m., mostly cloudy with a high near 91. Calm winds becoming southwest 5 to 7 miles per hour. Chance of precipitation is 60%. New rainfall amounts between a tenth and a quarter of an inch, except higher in areas that get thunderstorms. And that's your weather for the Bass Capital area.
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5: 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The Interlochen Fire Department will have a breakfast on the first Saturday of each month at 217 Kennedy Street in Interlochen. 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
5: Mm-hmm.
3: They do Absolutely. A lot for us and a lot for this community.
5: All righty. Okay, so we have Marcia, of course, still under the weather. I hope she starts feeling better.
3: Well, she goes back to the doctor today, yeah. And I told her we'd see her Monday.
5: Yeah, because she needs to get better. She got some sort of bad bug there. Anyway, this is Mary Maggie Connor Saucier and Susan Player joining you this morning with our local news. This is from the Putnam County Sheriff's Office. Such a sad story. 23-year-old arrested for first-degree felony child abuse. A several month-long investigation into child abuse that spanned three counties and numerous conflicting statements resulted in the arrest of Hunter Deanne Miller, age 23, of San Mateo. The case was full of deception and lies by the suspect in order to protect herself, according to Sheriff Gator DeLoach. She pointed fingers at innocent people to disrupt their lives in a pattern that became all too familiar for her. Sorting through those lies took time to ensure that they got her away from the lives of the helpless that she sought to destroy. The sad part of all of this is some people sought to protect her over the child. All I can say is shame on them. That was Sheriff Gator DeLoach. So the story started in November of last year. Miller took the victim, a child less than a year old, to the emergency room in St. John's County. St. John's County Sheriff's Office contacted Flagler County Sheriff's Office that the child has sustained a broken arm, possibly at a Palm Coast residence during Thanksgiving. Miller told deputies she was at the house when another person dropped the child on the floor. That proved to be a false statement. Cameras in the home showed the child was never dropped, nor did the child fall while at the home. Flagler County transferred the case to the detectives in January here, who began investigating Miller as well as another person Miller named as a possible suspect. During the investigation, the child's biological father told detectives he discovered a series of medical reports, including multiple past fractures. Medical records and a forensic analysis showed the baby had sustained 10 potential fractures, more than one fracture in a month in the child's short life. Following interviews with multiple sources, the person Miller named as a suspect was cleared of any wrongdoing. In fact, some of the fractures to the child had occurred before this person had even met the child. A warrant for Miller's arrest was issued by Judge Washington. She was taken into custody and taken to the Putnam County Jail on first-degree felony charges for child abuse. She was released on a $50,000 bond and is said to have no unsupervised contact with children allowed. In St. John's County School District, an employee has been charged with molestation of a minor. On Friday evening, just after 9 p.m., St. John's School District employee Zachary Bass was arrested and charged with two counts of lewd or lascivious molestation against a victim less than 12 years of age. Bass, age 34, is employed as a plumber with the St. John's County School Board, according to the Sheriff's Office incident report. He is not assigned to a particular school. The maintenance worker has been accused of repeatedly molesting a young girl in St. Augustine for more than a year. Deputies said the little girl told an adult that Bass had been touching her for over a year, maybe longer. She graphically described what he did to her and said Bass had also forced her to touch his privates. A special victims unit detective and Department of Children and Families were called in to investigate, and based on that incident report, Bass appears to know the child as a family friend or relative, not as a student. Bass was released from jail around 2 a.m. on Saturday morning on a $100,000 bond. Bass, who was suspended with pay Wednesday pending the outcome of an internal investigation, was also ordered by the district not to be on any school district property during his suspension unless directed otherwise by the administration. And in the city of Palatka today, they have their agenda for the planning board meeting that'll be taking place June 2nd at 4 p.m. They're going to appeal a staff decision requesting zoning verification to allow replacement of an existing single-family structure at 1509 St. John's Avenue. They're also going to amend future land use designated acres from the City of Palatka Commercial to City of Palatka Residential and rezone 17 acres from the City of Palatka Intensive Commercial District to a multi-family residential district. So those and other things will be coming up at that planning board meeting coming up on June the 2nd. Of course, it is graduation week here in Putnam County. We've already had a number of schools graduate. But coming up tonight, we have Putnam Virtual School. We'll be meeting at the Jim Pignotto Theater at CL Overturf Junior District Center.
3: Air conditioned
5: inside. And that graduation ceremony will be at 5:30 tonight. And a recording will be posted after the ceremony recording that ceremony. Now, the Crescent City Junior Senior High School graduation ceremony also tonight. That'll be at 7:30 at the Alan Wisnowski Field at Wiltshire Stadium in Crescent City. And you can watch that one on live stream at CCJSHS graduation live stream. Palatka Junior Senior High School, they'll be coming up their graduation tomorrow night. That will be traditionally at the Bennett Cooper Field at the Veterans Memorial Stadium. You can also watch that at PJSHS graduation live stream. That'll be 8 o'clock tomorrow. And then on Saturday will be QI Roberts Junior Senior High School, their graduation ceremony Saturday at Veterans Memorial Stadium at the Bennett Cooper Field. So you can watch that at QI Roberts graduation live stream.
3: We got a good chance that the rain will be right before the Palatka graduation.
5: Yeah.
3: I think every one of my boys graduated 2 hours after it rained.
5: Yeah, yeah. They might delay it a little bit, but usually
3: The rain's over with before graduation, but it's hot, sticky, and the seats are wet.
5: Yeah, there you go. All righty. And the Collegiate Purple Star Campus designation has been given to St. Johns River State College. Florida is committed to being the most military-friendly state in the nation. And the Collegiate Purple Star Campus designation, established by the Florida Legislature and signed into law by Governor DeSantis in June of 2023, recognizes schools that demonstrate a commitment to supporting military students and families as they transition to the college environment. St. Johns River State College officially designated as a Collegiate Purple Star Campus for the service it provides at all sites to all active military and veteran students and their families. SJR State will maintain its designation for 3 academic calendar years and listed on the Florida Department of Education's Collegiate Purple Star Campus website. According to SJR State President Joe Pickens, they are committed to connecting military service members, veterans, and their families with the services and resources they need to reach their personal and academic goals. At SJR State, he said, "We understand the unique challenges veterans face when returning to civilian life and the importance of investing in their future. We recognize their service and strive daily to maintain that level of commitment as they transition into higher education and develop their strengths and skills into a new career path." So congratulations to SJR State Campus.
3: They've done a lot out there over the years.
5: And they've added a lot of great new programs and career paths for people. So check that out. 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And that is at 2506 Krill Avenue in Palatka. They're open Monday through Thursday from 9 to 2. And Friday 9 to 1, and all the proceeds benefit new construction and home repairs for Putnam Habitat for Humanity.
3: Look for the big white tent out front.
5: Now, remember, that's at 2506 Krill Avenue. It's kind of like right next door to La Hacienda.
3: Well, when I went by yesterday, they had put one of the tents up with the white tent with the sides on it.
5: Right, right.
3: So look for the white tent. Kind of hard to miss.
5: Hard to miss. And our weather forecast, still calling for rain all this week. A 60% chance for today and for tonight. Mainly those showers and thunderstorms coming after 3 p.m. and before 9 p.m. Mostly cloudy today with a high near 91 and a low tonight of 72. With mostly cloudy skies. They're saying with the precipitation between a tenth and a quarter of an inch this afternoon and somewhere between about a tenth of an inch tonight. So
3: and somebody, we keep getting that somebody's gotten an inch of rain in Putnam County. Whoever you are, we'd like to know it because it was not us.
5: Are you sure somebody was not watering your lawn?
3: Yeah, are you sure about that? And but the thing about it is the storms come in from the Gulf.
5: Well, not everybody gets everything.
3: They get to Interlochen and either they pull north or they split and go around us.
5: Mm-hmm.
3: And I don't know why I told your husband this morning I thought we had cooties and I thought he was going to lose it.
5: All right. I haven't heard that word in a long time. Anyway, showers, chances for rain tomorrow at 70% and 80% for Saturday. And into Sunday, we still have some rain chances all this week.
3: We actually have rain chance into next week. I just didn't have enough room to print it.
5: That's right. Okay, so that is your local news area events. I'm Mary Mackey, Connor Saucier, sitting in for Marcia.
3: All right. Hopefully she'll be back with us.
5: And I just hope she feels better. She has felt bad for a while.
3: She has, and if I understand correctly, they changed her medication, and she's due to go back to the doctor this morning. And I don't know why he has me where he has me on this board. So, okay, I just want to make sure that was right, because I was all of a sudden in the 9 o'clock hour.

0: And fun. The WPLK, 19 minutes after 8 o'clock. And let me see, 76 degrees now at WPLK.
1: And now, here with an unlimited supply of misinformation is Mr. Know-It-All.
0: And that would be me with our fact of the day. Now, some, not all, but some Mexican free-tailed bats. I've never seen one, so I don't know what they look like. But they can fly. This is incredible. They can fly up to 250 miles in a single night. And they can fly up to 10,000 feet high and reach speeds of 60 miles per hour. Lord have mercy. That's a some Mexican free-tailed bats. They're going to have to find out what they look like here at WPLK. It is 20 minutes after 8 o'clock, and we got we've got birthdays coming up at the bottom of the hour in about 10 minutes. So you still got time to get your birthday in if you're celebrating. Let me know about it. 325-5800.

Rich Springfield and Jesse's Girl at WPLK 823 with Supertramp from 1977.

All right, Danny and the Juniors at the Hop at WPLK with the G-Man doing birthdays here. And let's see. Oh, big birthday today. Two big political birthdays. Marco Rubio. He was a representative from senator from the state of Florida down Miami way. And he is now the Secretary of State, doing a wonderful job for the president. So happy birthday, Marco. All right. And also America's mayor. That's right. Rudy Giuliani. He went through some hard times lately, but he is doing well. He's feeling a lot better. He was sick for a while. And he's celebrating a big birthday today. America's mayor, Rudy Giuliani. Right, he was mayor of New York City, of course, during 9/11. All right, let me see. Alexa Davalos, she's Agent Kirsten Gaines on FBI Most Wanted. And a fella that he was a doctor and a comic, a clown, and an author. And there was a film made about him starring Robin Williams. His name is Patch Adams. Actress Carol Baker. She was in Giant, How the West Was Won, and a whole lot, and Carpetbaggers, too. She was, she's 94 years old. And let me see, Kate Ashfield, she's, she starred in that, I think it was a comedy, wasn't it? Shaun of the Dead. And British actor Nanzo Anzoni. He was in, he was Daxos in Game of Thrones. Also, wrestler Seth Rollins celebrating a birthday today. And so is Michael Orr. You might remember him. He was a football player that was with the Baltimore Ravens and the Carolina Panthers. And he was featured, his life story, that is, was featured in a motion picture called Blindside, starring Sandra Bullock. And so that's a happy birthday to Michael Orr. And the Dionne Quintuplets are celebrating a birthday today. Not all of them are still with us, but most of them are from Ontario, Canada. They were the Quintuplets that were born, I forget what year they were born. But anyway, happy birthday to the surviving Quintuplets. And moving on to those that have left the planet, Ian Fleming, the novelist, the author that brought us those James Bond novels. And Jim Thorpe, he was a college athlete and professional baseball and football player and the first Native American to win Olympic gold in the Olympics. And NBA great Jerry West was born on this day and would have been celebrating. Moving on to music birthdays, in 1910, a fellow by the name of T-Bone Walker was born, blues guitarist, singer, songwriter, multi-instrumentalist. He was a pioneer, inventor of the jump blues and electric blues sound. His most famous song, we don't have it though, it was Call It Stormy Monday, but Tuesday is just as bad. It was released back in 1947. He died of pneumonia at 75 at the age of 64. And another American blues player, he was a violin player, Papa John Creech. And you Jefferson Airplane fans might know him as playing violin for Jefferson Airplane, Jefferson Starship, and also the group Hot Tuna. He also worked with Louis Armstrong, Fats Waller, Big Joe Turner, T-Bone Walker, and Nat King Cole. He passed away at 76 in 94.
1943, Tony Mansfield was born from the group Billy J. Kramer and the Dakotas, who had that big hit, All About Little Children, back in 1964.

Happy birthday going to Tony Mansfield of Billy J. Kramer and the Dakotas. 1944, Billy Vera was born. He had a group called the Beaters and had a big song called At This Moment, which was featured on a U.S. TV show, Family Ties. But in 1944, Gladys Knight, a singer, songwriter, and founder of the Pips, I guess. She had that, of course, she'd been around forever, but she had that midnight song, well, a 1973 number one song, Midnight Train to Georgia.

one hard-working lady. Gladys Knight and number one single, Midnight Train to Georgia, WPLK. And I had I've got a friend that's a music producer out in California right now. He's out in Poway, California, a little suburb out there. And he was at the Engineer Controls in New York City and recorded that song. Yeah, Ed Stasium is his name. He also was with a group called the Ramones and a few other groups too. Happy birthday though to Gladys Knight and all her Pips are getting the birthday cake ready, so happy birthday. 1945, American musician, singer, songwriter John Fogerty from Creedence Clearwater Revival. Now, this group has never had a number one record. They had it in the UK, but never in the United States. It came close, number two, A Bad Moon Rising. But they had 10 other U.S. top 30 hits. In the 1970 U.S. album, it was number one album in U.K. and U.S., Cosmos Factory. But they've never had a single record meet the number one spot. After CCR parted ways, he had a successful solo career. Had a few things, Old Man Down the Road and a few other hits, but their very first single was back in 1968 and got up to number 11 in the U.S. called Susie Q.

number 11 single in 1968 from John Fogerty and CCR. Susie Q, of course. And what's that? You want more? All right. Well, here's the number one record. Their only number one that I've found was in 1969 in the UK. It only made it to number two here in the States.

CCR, and happy birthday to, of course, John Fogadoo, who still is with us. His brother Tom passed away a few years ago, but John's still with us. All right, moving on to 1968. A young lady was born in Australia. Her name was Kylie Minogue. Now, she had a number one single in the UK, her first one out of the box, but her second song out was a remake of a Little Eva tune that hit number 3 in the U.S. called The Locomotion.

little Kylie Minogue celebrating a big birthday today. Happy birthday, Kylie. Yeah. And she also did some TV down in her home country of Australia. She was in the Australian soap opera Neighbours. She played a tomboy mechanic. All right, so if you can get any Australian TV on your Fire Stick or something, check it out. Neighbours is what it was called. Okay, and that's birthdays. We got just enough time for an Elvis fix here for today.

little Elvis fix for the morning, and that's going to wrap it up for me. Swap Shop with Radio Red coming up after the Carpenters and the news. I'll see you in the morning at 6:30. Y'all have a great day. Enjoy this beautiful weather. Just stay hydrated.

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1: NBC News Radio. I'm Chris Caraccio. President Trump says the U.S. is not quite satisfied yet with Iran's proposed deal. During a cabinet meeting today at the White House, he warned that if a deal isn't reached, then the U.S. will have to finish the job. The president went on to say that Iran is negotiating on fumes. He again reiterated that Iran can't be allowed to have a nuclear weapon and said this is something he's doing for the world, not just the U.S. Earlier this week, U.S. Central Command said defensive strikes were launched against Iran, while Iran called the attacks a grave violation of the ceasefire in place. Severe storms are targeting millions across the Mid-Atlantic and Ohio Valley today. Heavy rain and potentially damaging wind gusts are expected to be the main threats. A level 2 out of 5 severe storm risk is in place across cities like Washington, D.C., Richmond, and Norfolk. Cities across the Ohio Valley are also seeing flood watches in effect today. It all comes after parts of Louisiana, Mississippi, Alabama, and Georgia were slammed by rain overnight. I'm Chris Caraccio, NBC News Radio.
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3: An investigation is underway after a one-year-old drowns in a backyard swimming pool. Happened at a home in Indian River County yesterday, where rescue crews responded to reports of a drowning and pulled the boy from the water. Life-saving efforts were unsuccessful, and the child died at the hospital. With summer on the way, experts warn those with young children to take measurable steps.
4: Installing fences with self-latching gates around them, removing toys from the pool area when we're not using it, enrolling children into swimming lessons, and also making sure that parents and caregivers do know CPR.
3: Ellie Warren with Palm Beach County's Goldfish Swim School tells CBS 12 that constant supervision is one of the most important safety measures that parents can take. A judge refuses to block Florida's new congressional map that critics claim heavily favors Republicans.
5: Democrats are crying foul, saying the new map means more Republicans will take office. Barry University's Sean Foreman says it's also leading to some in-party fighting. Debbie Wasserman Schultz is getting flack for running in District 20, which is historically black.
6: Florida Republicans caused Democrats to have this dilemma, cut their potential seats from 8 down to 4.
5: 5 black candidates are running for the seat, including former Two Live Crew rapper Luke Campbell. Wasserman Schultz's district was split into more Republican-friendly areas. Wendy Grossman, Miami.
3: Governor DeSantis is calling lawmakers back to Tallahassee next week for another special session, this time on property tax reform. The governor says his proposed amendment would start by raising the homestead exemption to $250,000, which he says would remove property taxes for 60% of Florida residents. Businesses, second homes, and non-residents wouldn't get the higher exemption. New residents would have to wait 5 years. With Florida's News, I'm Reed Shepard.
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2: Showers and thunderstorms likely, mainly after 3 p.m., mostly cloudy with a high near 91. Calm winds becoming southwest 5 to 7 miles per hour. Chance of precipitation is 60%. New rainfall amounts between a tenth and a quarter of an inch, except higher in areas that get thunderstorms. And that's your weather for the Bass Capital area.
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4: No.
2: Oh, just checking.
4: I'm making sure that spider's out.
2: You didn't kill it?
4: No, I didn't kill it. I got him. I thrown it outside.
2: That's what Peter for. Because he'll come back in. You don't want one of those things to bite you. Mm-hmm. Interlochen Methodist Church is having their fifth Saturday breakfast. This Saturday at 7 to 10. Help. Fifth, they do the third and the fifth. Eggs, pancakes, French toast, sausage, biscuits and gravy, grits, toast, juice, and coffee.
4: I'm hungry.
2: Somebody else next week will have one on the first Saturday. So, other than the second Friday, we kind of got you second and fourth if somebody wants to do breakfast on those days. That's $7 for that. I think kids are cheaper. You're on Highway 20 in Interlochen. Just follow the signs. 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Y'all know that I had oral surgery last year. I had to have new bottom dentures put in. I had to have full dentures put in. I can't talk for 30 minutes. So you're going to have to call, or it's going to be real short today. Boat, trailer, 14-foot stump knocker, 20 horsepower, Toshiba, 4-stroke, electric
4: Tahatsu.
2: Start. Huh?
4: Tahatsu.
2: Tahatsu? I thought they just couldn't spell the other word. I've never heard of a Tahatsu.
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2: All right, good motor. 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Woo! All right. Good morning, you're on the air. Hello? Good morning, you're on the air.
5: You're gone.
2: They hung up? Okay. No, he said we lost him off the phone.
5: Call back.
2: Call back. 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Good morning. You're on the air.
6: Good morning, Susan.
2: Good morning.
6: There's a friend of mine that I hadn't known him a long time, and I forgot his last name. Somebody stole my old cell phone, so I don't have his number. So, if Dennis, if you're listening, give Jimmy a call, please.
2: Dennis, call Jimmy.
6: And we didn't have steak night last Friday, but tomorrow night, we're going to be back at it.
2: You singing?
6: If they let me.
2: Oh, they hid the microphone from you, did they?
6: I'm lucky they let me go through the door.
2: All right, we're talking about steaks out at the Shrine Club, New York Strip, 14 ounces with all the fixings, and I do mean all the fixings, right down to the soup.
6: A lot of good people over there. And a lot of people think they got to be a member, but it's not for this. Invited. People bring their kids and a couple babies sometimes, and there's no problem. You'll enjoy yourself.
2: There's enough grandmas out there. If you take a baby with you, somebody's going to help. You let you eat while they play.
6: hey, that's one of the reasons I go. That's one of the few places I can go and still be the kid.
2: I know the feeling. All right. Thanks,
6: oh,
2: Jimmy.
6: Yeah. Now, it's right across from the fairgrounds on Yelverton Road.
2: On Yelverton Road, yep.
6: Start at 6. Start serving food at 6. You can come 5 if you want to, and then karaoke starts around 7.
2: And the thing about it is you, when you go in the door, you pay for your ticket, and they ask you how you want your steak cooked. That's when it gets cooked. They don't have them sitting over in the warmer or any of that.
6: I know a couple of couples that could eat there for free when they come.
2: I know it. I just have to get where I can eat meat again.
6: And I promise to sing a song this time.
2: You promise?
6: If I don't forget again.
2: Well, I'm tired of living off yogurt, so. I'm about ready.
6: I did that.
2: All right. I'll talk to you later.
6: Right.
2: Bye-bye.
6: Thank you, dear.

0: 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Good morning, you're on the air. Wait a minute. I'm sorry.
1: Riding lawnmower.
0: I had your button off. I was trying to cut Jimmy off a while ago. Riding lawnmower.
1: 42-inch Troy built.
0: Nice size.
1: It runs great, and I mowed the yard yesterday with it. I'm asking $600 for it.
0: Well, if you need to show somebody how to use it, you can come to my house and mow a yard for them.
1: Okay, I could do that.
0: All right. And a phone number, please,
1: sir? My number is 701.
0: 701.
1: 739.
0: 3692. Yeah, we've hit the 70 degrees at night and the grass is growing.
1: Well, we need rain to make it grow.
0: Well, we got just enough to get ours to, for the dandelions to come back out.
1: Oh, yeah. I got plenty of weeds.
0: Well, we put weed and feed out one year and had dirt. So we didn't do that again. You have a wonderful day.
1: You also.
0: Bye-bye. Yeah, we got smart. We're going to put weed and feed out and kill all the weeds. Well, we didn't have anything but weeds, apparently. 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
1: Good morning. 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
2: Yes, ma'am. 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
1: It's cloak giveaway day.
2: 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A lot of folks showed up. 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
1: Well, we're more than happy. 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
1: Okay. And they're right next door to Johnson Overture Funeral Home and across from Academy.
2: They're all the way to 2:30.
1: All right. You have a great day.
2: All right. Thank you.
1: Bye-bye.
2: Bye-bye.
1: Got another one. I got to hang up everything first so I can take it. Good morning. You're on the air.
3: Good morning, and a pleasure as always. I'll start off with the festivities. I still have my wife's 26-inch Schwinn. It's a beach bike. It has fenders, and it's, I think, a 6-speed, and it's $25 in excellent condition, handbrakes. I still have a trailer wheel that's four lugs with excellent tire on there. I'll take today $5 for the tire and the rim. I have two wheelbarrow rims, $5 each. I still have the fans. I have a few pedestal fans, $10 each, the large ones, and some box fans for $5 each. And get them before you have to pay $30 each when you go into the store. I'm still looking for a wind-up portable phonograph. And also, I'm going to be looking for somebody I did once before that can go on my roof because I have a back problem. I have a low roof and clean the roof, and it'll be $100. And I'll supply bags and stuff. Also, I still have, a couple years ago, glass kerosene lanterns. I don't use them anymore, but they're perfect and they're old. And I have a few, I'm getting rid of my watches. I have some men's Armatron watches. So for all of these goodies, let's all hold hands and sing together the theme song, which is 904-377-1611.
1: 904-377-1611?
3: That's correct.
1: All right. You have a good day.
3: And thanks for everything you do. We'd be lost without you.
1: All right. You have a good day. Bye-bye.
3: See you.
1: That number is 904-377-1611. Is there another call on hold? Okay. Just checking. I thought I heard it ring again.
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0: 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All right, I'm going to give you these in inches. 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Blackwood dining room table, 45 inches round with 2 18-inch lees and 4 chairs for 150. A small desk, 2 drawers, 2 shelves for 30. They're on Krill Avenue. You must have help loading. If you need a picture, just text them at 904-671-4416. 904-671-4416. If you're into cars, we got a buddy named Tom who is into cars, preferably old ones. And if I'm not mistaken, he's talking about pre-computerized. Very knowledgeable. If you can't make it work and you kind of think you know it, call him and talk through it with him. 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Tom's located in Maine, so he can't run over to the house and help you. 207-375-4475. 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All right, you got about 30 seconds to call me in. Bradley welcomes you to come join us at our new location. We're at 902 State Road 19 South. 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Food is good out there. Good morning, you're on the air.
1: Yeah, I got a 6,250-watt Coleman generator.
0: 6,250 watts?
1: Very little. I want $200 for it. My phone number
0: what, hold-

0: hold on. You're getting way ahead. You're way ahead of me. Hold on a minute.
1: 6,000.
0: I have no idea what you told me. I don't mean to be rude. I just did not hear the first part of it. Y'all have to slow down.
1: Number 386.
0: Okay.
1: 386-866-4653.
0: So he's selling, I think, a generator for numbers 866-4653.
2: How much?
0: I cannot hear you.
1: $200.
0: $200?
1: Yes, ma'am.
0: All right. We got you now.
1: Thank you.
0: I appreciate your patience. You have a great day.
1: You also.
0: Sometimes the phone gets crackly, and we can't hear, and I'll try to slow you down, and you guys don't want to slow down for me. But that was a Coleman generator. I did hear that much. And I think he said 6,250 watts. And he wants $200 for it. And the number is 386-866-4653. And that wraps us up for today. We'll be back again. George will be back with you tomorrow to buy, sell, swap, or trade.

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2: Showers and thunderstorms likely, mainly after 3 p.m., mostly cloudy with a high near 91. Calm winds becoming southwest 5 to 7 miles per hour. Chance of precipitation is 60%. New rainfall amounts between a tenth and a quarter of an inch, except higher in areas that get thunderstorms. And that's your weather for the Bass Capital area.
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1: NBC News Radio. I'm Chris Caroncio. President Trump says the U.S. is not quite satisfied yet with Iran's proposed deal. During a cabinet meeting today at the White House, he warned that if a deal isn't reached, then the U.S. will have to finish the job. The president went on to say that Iran is negotiating on fumes. He again reiterated that Iran can't be allowed to have a nuclear weapon and said this is something he's doing for the world, not just the U.S. Earlier this week, U.S. Central Command said defensive strikes were launched against Iran, while Iran called the attacks a grave violation of the ceasefire in place. Severe storms are targeting millions across the Mid-Atlantic and Ohio Valley today. Heavy rain and potentially damaging wind gusts are expected to be the main threats. A level 2 out of 5 severe storm risk is in place across cities like Washington, D.C., Richmond, and Norfolk. Cities across the Ohio Valley are also seeing flood watches in effect today. It all comes after parts of Louisiana, Mississippi, Alabama, and Georgia were slammed by rain overnight. I'm Chris Caraggio, NBC News Radio.
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3: An investigation is underway after a one-year-old drowns in a backyard swimming pool. Happened at a home in Indian River County yesterday, where rescue crews responded to reports of a drowning and pulled the boy from the water. Life-saving efforts were unsuccessful, and the child died at the hospital. With summer on the way, experts warn those with young children to take measurable steps.
4: Installing fences with self-latching gates around them, removing toys from the pool area when we're not using it, enrolling children into swimming lessons, and also making sure that parents and caregivers do know CPR.
3: Ellie Warren with Palm Beach County's Goldfish Swim School tells CBS 12 that constant supervision is one of the most important safety measures that parents can take. A judge refuses to block Florida's new congressional map that critics claim heavily favors Republicans.
5: Democrats are crying foul, saying the new map means more Republicans will take office. Barry University's Sean Foreman says it's also leading to some in-party fighting. Debbie Wasserman Schultz is getting flack for running in District 20, which is historically black.
6: Florida Republicans caused Democrats to have this dilemma, cut their potential seats from 8 down to 4.
5: 5 black candidates are running for the seat, including former Two Live Crew rapper Luke Campbell. Wasserman Schultz's district was split into more Republican-friendly areas. Wendy Grossman, Miami.
3: Governor DeSantis is calling lawmakers back to Tallahassee next week for another special session, this time on property tax reform. The governor says his proposed amendment would start by raising the homestead exemption to $250,000, which he says would remove property taxes for 60% of Florida residents. Businesses, second homes, and non-residents wouldn't get the higher exemption. New residents would have to wait 5 years. With Florida's News, I'm Reed Shepard.
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9: Showers and thunderstorms likely, mainly after 3 p.m., mostly cloudy with a high near

91. Calm winds becoming southwest 5 to 7 miles per hour. Chance of precipitation is 60%. New rainfall amounts between a tenth and a quarter of an inch, except higher in areas that get thunderstorms. And that's your weather for the Bass Capital area.

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1: 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Highway Mart, located on Highway 20 near the intersection with Highway 19, Palatka.

0: Hello, I'm Charles Overturf, your Supervisor of Elections, and on behalf of the Putnam County Elections Office, I'd like to congratulate for all of us to have the freedoms we enjoy and the right to vote.
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1: Throughout history, there have been many songs written about the Eternal Triangle. This next one tells the story of a Mr. Grayson, a beautiful woman, and a condemned man named Tom Dooley. When the sun rises tomorrow, Tom Dooley must hang.

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2: Showers and thunderstorms likely, mainly after 3 p.m., mostly cloudy with a high near 91. Calm winds becoming southwest 5 to 7 miles per hour. Chance of precipitation is 60%. New rainfall amounts between a tenth and a quarter of an inch, except higher in areas that get thunderstorms. And that's your weather for the Bass Capital area.
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1: NBC News Radio. I'm Chris Caraccio. President Trump says the U.S. is not quite satisfied yet with Iran's proposed deal. During a cabinet meeting today at the White House, he warned that if a deal isn't reached, then the U.S. will have to finish the job. The president went on to say that Iran is negotiating on fumes. He again reiterated that Iran can't be allowed to have a nuclear weapon and said this is something he's doing for the world, not just the U.S. Earlier this week, U.S. Central Command said defensive strikes were launched against Iran, while Iran called the attacks a grave violation of the ceasefire in place. Severe storms are targeting millions across the Mid-Atlantic and Ohio Valley today. Heavy rain and potentially damaging wind gusts are expected to be the main threats. A level 2 out of 5 severe storm risk is in place across cities like Washington, D.C., Richmond, and Norfolk. Cities across the Ohio Valley are also seeing flood watches in effect today. It all comes after parts of Louisiana, Mississippi, Alabama, and Georgia were slammed by rain overnight. I'm Chris Caraccio, NBC News Radio.
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3: An investigation is underway after a one-year-old drowns in a backyard swimming pool. Happened at a home in Indian River County yesterday, where rescue crews responded to reports of a drowning and pulled the boy from the water. Life-saving efforts were unsuccessful, and the child died at the hospital. With summer on the way, experts warn those with young children to take measurable steps.
4: Installing fences with self-latching gates around them, removing toys from the pool area when we're not using it, enrolling children into swimming lessons, and also making sure that parents and caregivers do know CPR.
3: Ellie Warren with Palm Beach County's Goldfish Swim School tells CBS 12 that constant supervision is one of the most important safety measures that parents can take. A judge refuses to block Florida's new congressional map that critics claim heavily favors Republicans.
5: Democrats are crying foul, saying the new map means more Republicans will take office. Barry University's Sean Foreman says it's also leading to some in-party fighting. Debbie Wasserman Schultz is getting flack for running in District 20, which is historically black.
6: Florida Republicans caused Democrats to have this dilemma, cut their potential seats from 8 down to 4.
5: 5 black candidates are running for the seat, including former Two Live Crew rapper Luke Campbell. Wasserman Schultz's district was split into more Republican-friendly areas. Wendy Grossman, Miami.
3: Governor DeSantis is calling lawmakers back to Tallahassee next week for another special session, this time on property tax reform. The governor says his proposed amendment would start by raising the homestead exemption to $250,000, which he says would remove property taxes for 60% of Florida residents. Businesses, second homes, and non-residents wouldn't get the higher exemption. New residents would have to wait 5 years. With Florida's News, I'm Reed Shepard.
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9: Showers and thunderstorms likely, mainly after 3 p.m., mostly cloudy with a high near 91. Calm winds becoming southwest 5 to 7 miles per hour. Chance of precipitation is 60%. New rainfall amounts between a tenth and a quarter of an inch, except higher in areas that get thunderstorms. And that's your weather for the Bass Capital area.

0: 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It is quite an accomplishment, and we want to personally recognize you. 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
2: 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Contact them for all your questions concerning your taxes. A several-month-long investigation into child abuse that spanned three counties and numerous conflicting statements resulted in the arrest of Hunter Deanne Miller, age 23, of San Mateo. The case was full of deception and lies by the suspect in order to protect herself, according to Sheriff Gator Deloach. He said she pointed fingers at innocent people to disrupt their lives in a pattern that became all too familiar for her. Sorting through those lies took time to ensure we got her away from the lives of the helpless that she sought to destroy. The sad part of all of this is some people sought to protect her over the victim, the child. All I can say is shame on them, according to Sheriff Gator Deloach. In November of 2025, Miller took the victim, a child less than a year old, to the emergency room in St. Johns County. A St. Johns County Sheriff's Office contacted Flagler County Sheriff's Office that the child had sustained a broken arm, possibly at a Palm Coast residence during Thanksgiving. Miller told deputies she was at the house when another person dropped the child on the floor. That proved to be false because cameras in the home showed the child was never dropped, nor did the child fall while at the house. Flagler County transferred the case to the detectives, who began investigating Miller as well as another person Miller named as a possible suspect. During the investigation, the child's biological father told detectives he discovered a series of medical reports, including multiple past fractures. Medical records and a forensic analysis showed the baby had sustained 10 potential fractures, more than one fracture a month in the child's short life. Following interviews with multiple sources, the person Miller named as a suspect was cleared of any wrongdoing. In fact, some of the fractures went to the child had occurred before the child had met the person. A warrant for Miller's arrest was issued by Judge Washington. She was taken into custody. She has taken to the Putnam County Jail on first-degree felony charges for child abuse. She was released on a $50,000 bond and is said to have no unsupervised contact allowed with children. Again, that was the arrest of Hunter Deanne Miller, age 23, of San Mateo. On Friday evening, just after 9 p.m., St. John's School District employee Zachary Bass was arrested and charged with two counts of lewd or lascivious molestation against a victim less than 12 years of age. Bass, age 34, is employed as a plumber with St. John's County School Board, according to the Sheriff's Office report. He is not assigned to any particular school. The maintenance worker had been accused of repeatedly molesting a young girl in St. Augustine for more than a year. Deputies said the little girl told an adult that Bass had been touching her for over a year, maybe longer. She graphically described what he did to her and said Bass had also forced her to touch his privates. A special victims unit detective and Department of Children and Families were called in to investigate. Bass was suspended with pay Wednesday pending the outcome of an internal investigation. He was released from jail around 2 a.m. Saturday morning on a $100,000 bond. He was also ordered by the district not to be on any school school district property during his suspension unless directed otherwise. We have two graduations coming up tonight in Putnam County. The Putnam Virtual School will be tonight at 5:30 p.m. at the Jim Pignato Theater at the CL Overturf District Center. And Crescent City Junior Senior High School will have their graduation ceremony tonight at 7:30 at the Alan Wisnowski Field at Wilcher Stadium. And St. John's River State College has earned Collegiate Purple Star Veteran designation for being a military-friendly state in the nation, and it was designed to show that St. John's River State College is officially designated as a Collegiate Purple Star campus for the services it provides at all sites to all active military and veteran students and their families. And that's a look at local news and events. I'm Mary Mackey Connor, Socie.
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Congratulations, graduates. 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We wish you the best for a bright future and hope that you will continue to give back to your Putnam County community.

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2: Showers and thunderstorms likely, mainly after 3 p.m., mostly cloudy with a high near 91. Calm winds becoming southwest 5 to 7 miles per hour. Chance of precipitation is 60%. New rainfall amounts between a tenth and a quarter of an inch, except higher in areas that get thunderstorms. And that's your weather for the Bass Capital area.
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1: Ed and Tom were brothers with different dreams. 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
6: This is Luke Mutchie from the local Edward Jones office in Palatka with your weekly market update. Last week, we saw a big uptick in the Dow Jones, rising 2.1%, while the S&P and NASDAQ went up 0.9% and 0.5% respectively. This is the eighth week in a row that we've seen the S&P in the green territory, which is a positive sign for investors after a deep red March. We're starting to see Treasury yields tick higher, which could mean a slowdown in equities as more people grab bonds at higher rates. Currently, the market has been growing at a solid rate, with Q1 earnings returning mostly positive. The last time we saw Treasury yields tick up in 2022, the market had one of its worst years since 2008. This is not the same situation as 2022, and we believe the Fed will stay vigilant on the matter, but unlikely to overreact to what may prove to be a temporary oil-driven inflation spike. This has been Luke Mutchie with Edward Jones, office of Luke Mutchie and Ryan Adams, with your weekly market update. If you have any questions or want more information, give our office a call at 386-325-9000.

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You have remained resilient and have worked hard to achieve this accomplishment, and we salute you. Congratulations, graduates.

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1: Some people say a man is made out of mud. 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

0: This is Leota Wilkinson, Chair of the Putnam County Commission. On behalf of myself and Commissioners Larry Harvey, Josh Alexander, Walton Pellissier, and J.R. Newbold, we want to congratulate all our graduates in Putnam County. We wish you much success on your bright future, and we hope you bring your talents and strengths back to our community and help us grow and flourish. Congratulations, graduates!
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2: Showers and thunderstorms likely, mainly 5 to 7 miles per hour. Chance of precipitation is 60%. New rainfall amounts between a tenth and a quarter of an inch, except higher in areas that get thunderstorms. And that's your weather for the Bass Capital area.
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1: NBC News Radio. I'm Chris Caraccio. President Trump says the U.S. is not quite satisfied yet with Iran's proposed deal. During a cabinet meeting today at the White House, he warned that if a deal isn't reached, then the U.S. will have to finish the job. The president went on to say that Iran is negotiating on fumes. He again reiterated that Iran can't be allowed to have a nuclear weapon and said this is something he's doing for the world, not just the U.S. Earlier this week, U.S. Central Command said defensive strikes were launched against Iran, while Iran called the attacks a grave violation of the ceasefire in place.

0: main threats. A level 2 out of 5 severe storm risk is in place across cities like Washington, D.C., Richmond, and Norfolk. Cities across the Ohio Valley are also seeing flood watches in effect today. It all comes after parts of Louisiana, Mississippi, Alabama, and Georgia were slammed by rain overnight. I'm Chris Caraggio, NBC News Radio.
1: This is Florida News Now.
2: An investigation is underway after a one-year-old drowns in a backyard swimming pool. Happened at a home in Indian River County yesterday, where rescue crews responded to reports of a drowning and pulled the boy from the water. Life-saving efforts were unsuccessful, and the child died at the hospital. With summer on the way, experts warn those with young children to take measurable steps.
3: Installing fences with self-latching gates around them, removing toys from the pool area when we're not using it, enrolling children into swimming lessons, and also making sure that parents and caregivers do know CPR.
2: Ellie Warren with Palm Beach County's Goldfish Swim School tells CBS 12 that constant supervision is one of the most important safety measures that parents can take. A judge refuses to block Florida's new congressional map that critics claim heavily favors Republicans.
4: Democrats are crying foul, saying the new map means more Republicans will take office. Barry University's Sean Foreman says it's also leading to some in-party fighting. Debbie Wasserman Schultz is getting flack for running in District 20, which is historically black.
5: Florida Republicans caused Democrats to have this dilemma, cut their potential seats from 8 down to 4.
4: 5 black candidates are running for the seat, including former Two Live Crew rapper Luke Campbell. Wasserman Schultz's district was split into more Republican-friendly areas. Wendy Grossman, Miami.
2: Governor DeSantis is calling lawmakers back to Tallahassee next week for another special session, this time on property tax reform. The governor says his proposed amendment would start by raising the homestead exemption to $250,000, which he says would remove property taxes for 60% of Florida residents. Businesses, second homes, and non-residents wouldn't get the higher exemption. New residents would have to wait 5 years. With Florida's News, I'm Reed Shepherd.
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8: Showers and thunderstorms likely, mainly after 3 p.m., mostly cloudy with a high near 91. Calm winds becoming southwest 5 to 7 miles per hour. Chance of precipitation is 60%. New rainfall amounts between 1/10 and 1/4 inch, except higher in areas that get thunderstorms. And that's your weather for the Bass Capital area.

0: This is Rick Cernsey, superintendent of the Putnam County School District. 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Congratulations, class of 2026. We can't wait to see where life takes you.
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3: 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This is for the Putnam First Cancer Fund Trivia Tournament June 20th. The Interlochen Fire Department will have breakfast on the first Saturday of each month at 217 Kennedy Street in Interlochen. 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

0: This is Putnam County Sheriff Gator DeLuch. On behalf of all of us at the Sheriff's Office, we offer our congratulations to all of our graduates. We wish you success, and remember to make good decisions in your lives for health and happiness in your future. We hope you have a safe and sober graduation.
1: 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A several-month-long investigation into child abuse that spanned three counties and numerous conflicting statements resulted in the arrest of Hunter Deanne Miller, age 23, of San Mateo. The case was full of deception and lies by the suspect in order to protect herself, according to Sheriff Gator DeLoach. He said she pointed fingers at innocent people to disrupt their lives in a pattern that became all too familiar for her. Sorting through those lies took time to ensure we got her away from the lives of the helpless that she sought to destroy. The sad part of all of this is some people sought to protect her over the victim, the child. All I can say is shame on them, according to Sheriff Gator DeLoach. In November of 2025, Miller took the victim, a child less than a year old, to the emergency room in St. Johns County. A St. Johns County Sheriff's Office contacted Flagler County Sheriff's Office that the child had sustained a broken arm, possibly at a Palm Coast residence during Thanksgiving. Miller told deputies she was at the house when another person dropped the child on the floor. That proved to be false because cameras in the home showed the child was never dropped, nor did the child fall while at the house. Flagler County transferred the case to the detectives who began investigating Miller, as well as another person Miller named as a possible suspect. During the investigation, the child's biological father told detectives he discovered a series of medical reports, including multiple past fractures. Medical records and a forensic analysis showed the baby had sustained 10 potential fractures, more than one fracture a month in the child's short life. Following interviews with multiple sources, the person Miller named as a suspect was cleared of any wrongdoing. In fact, some of the fractures went to the child had occurred before the child had met the person. A warrant for Miller's arrest was issued by Judge Washington. She was taken into custody. She has taken to the Putnam County Jail on first-degree felony charges for child abuse. She was released on a $50,000 bond and is said to have no unsupervised contact allowed with children. Again, that was the arrest of Hunter Deanne Miller, age 23, of San Mateo. On Friday evening, just after 9 p.m., St. John's School District employee Zachary Bass was arrested and charged with two counts of lewd or lascivious molestation against a victim less than 12 years of age. Bass, age 34, is employed as a plumber with St. John's County School Board, according to the Sheriff's Office report. He is not assigned to any particular school. The maintenance worker had been accused of repeatedly molesting a young girl in St. Augustine for more than a year. Deputies said the little girl told an adult that Bass had been touching her for over a year, maybe longer. She graphically described what he did to her and said Bass had also forced her to touch his privates. A special victims unit detective and Department of Children and Families were called in to investigate. Bass was suspended with pay Wednesday pending the outcome of an internal investigation. He was released from jail around 2 a.m. Saturday morning on a $100,000 bond. He was also ordered by the district not to be on any school district property during his suspension unless directed otherwise. We have two graduations coming up tonight in Putnam County. The Putnam Virtual School will be tonight at 5:30 p.m. at the Jim Pignato Theater at the CL Overturf District Center. And Crescent City Junior Senior High School will have their graduation ceremony tonight at 7:30 at the Allen Wisnowski Field at Wilcher Stadium. And St. John's River State College has earned Collegiate Purple Star Veteran designation for being military-friendly state in the nation, and it was designed to show that St. John's River State College is officially designated as a Collegiate Purple Star campus for the services it provides at all sites to all active military and veteran students and their families. And that's a look at local news and events. I'm Mary Mackey Connor, Socier.
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It started right here, in our classrooms, on our fields, in a community that showed up for you every step of the way, with teachers who believed in you, families who stood beside you, and friends who grew with you. And now, you take that next step forward. At Georgia Pacific, we're proud to be a part of this community, and we can't wait to see how you give back, lead, and make a difference. 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

0: I'm Ryan Adams from your local Edwards Own office of Ryan Adams and Luke Mutchie. Today, we want to take a moment to congratulate the Putnam County High School seniors. This is an incredible milestone, and you've earned every bit of it through hard work, perseverance, and dedication. Remember, success isn't about having everything figured out today. It's about making thoughtful choices, learning along the way, and staying focused on what matters most to you. Congratulations again to the Putnam County seniors.
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2: Showers and thunderstorms likely, mainly after 3 p.m., mostly cloudy with a high near 91. Calm winds becoming southwest 5 to 7 miles per hour. Chance of precipitation is 60%. New rainfall amounts between a tenth and a quarter of an inch, except higher in areas that get thunderstorms. And that's your weather for the Bass Capital area.
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1: 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The Interlochen Fire Department will have breakfast on the first Saturday of each month at 217 Kennedy Street in Interlochen. 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

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On behalf of the Overture family and staff at Johnson Overture Funeral Home, congratulate all the high school graduates from Putnam County. As you continue to pursue your dreams, remember that courage is not the absence of fear, but the ability to rise above it.

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1: NBC News Radio. I'm Chris Caraccio. President Trump says the U.S. is not quite satisfied yet with Iran's proposed deal. During a cabinet meeting today at the White House, he warned that if a deal isn't reached, then the U.S. will have to finish the job. The president went on to say that Iran is negotiating on fumes. He again reiterated that Iran can't be allowed to have a nuclear weapon and said this is something he's doing for the world, not just the U.S. Earlier this week, U.S. Central Command said defensive strikes were launched against Iran, while Iran called the attacks a grave violation of the ceasefire in place. Severe storms are targeting millions across the Mid-Atlantic and Ohio Valley today. Heavy rain and potentially damaging wind gusts are expected to be the main threats. A level 2 out of 5 severe storm risk is in place across cities like Washington, D.C., Richmond, and Norfolk. Cities across the Ohio Valley are also seeing flood watches in effect today. It all comes after parts of Louisiana, Mississippi, Alabama, and Georgia were slammed by rain overnight. I'm Chris Caraccio, NBC News Radio.
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3: An investigation is underway after a one-year-old

0: measurable steps.
1: Installing fences with self-latching gates around them, removing toys from the pool area when we're not using it, enrolling children into swimming lessons, and also making sure that parents and caregivers do know CPR.
0: Ellie Warren with Palm Beach County's Goldfish Swim School tells CBS 12 that constant supervision is one of the most important safety measures that parents can take. A judge refuses to block Florida's new congressional map that critics claim heavily favors Republicans.
2: Democrats are crying foul, saying the new map means more Republicans will take office. Barry University's Sean Foreman says it's also leading to some in-party fighting. Debbie Wasserman Schultz is getting flack for running in District 20, which is historically black.
3: Florida Republicans caused Democrats to have this dilemma, cut their potential seats from 8 down to 4.
2: 5 black candidates are running for the seat, including former Two Live Crew rapper Luke Campbell. Wasserman Schultz's district was split into more Republican-friendly areas. Wendy Grossman, Miami.
0: Governor DeSantis is calling lawmakers back to Tallahassee next week for another special session, this time on property tax reform. The governor says his proposed amendment would start by raising the homestead exemption to $250,000, which he says would remove property taxes for 60% of Florida residents. Businesses, second homes, and non-residents wouldn't get the higher exemption. New residents would have to wait 5 years. With Florida's News, I'm Reed Shepard.
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6: Showers and thunderstorms likely, mainly after 3 p.m., mostly cloudy with a high near 91. Calm winds becoming southwest 5 to 7 miles per hour. Chance of precipitation is 60%. New rainfall amounts between a tenth and a quarter of an inch, except higher in areas that get thunderstorms. And that's your weather for the Bass Capital area.

0: Hi, this is Joe Pickens, president of St. John's River State College, home of academic and athletic champions. Congratulations, graduates. I hope you'll check out St. John's River State's over 50 programs, including 10 bachelor's degrees at sjrstate.edu. 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
1: 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A several-month-long investigation into child abuse that spanned three counties and numerous conflicting statements resulted in the arrest of Hunter Deanne Miller, age 23, of San Mateo. The case was full of deception and lies by the suspect in order to protect herself, according to Sheriff Gator Deloach. He said she pointed fingers at innocent people to disrupt their lives in a pattern that became all too familiar for her. Sorting through those lies took time to ensure we got her away from the lives of the helpless that she sought to destroy. The sad part of all of this is some people sought to protect her over the victim, the child. All I can say is shame on them, according to Sheriff Gator Deloach. In November of 2025, Miller took the victim, a child less than a year old, to the emergency room in St. John's County. A St. John's County Sheriff's Office contacted Flagler County Sheriff's Office that the child had sustained a broken arm, possibly at a Palm Coast residence during Thanksgiving. Miller told deputies she was at the house when another person dropped the child on the floor. That proved to be false because cameras in the home showed the child was never dropped, nor did the child fall while at the house. Flagler County transferred the case to the detectives who began investigating Miller, as well as another person Miller named as a possible suspect. During the investigation, the child's biological father told detectives he discovered a series of medical reports, including multiple past fractures. Medical records and a forensic analysis showed the baby had sustained 10 potential fractures, more than one fracture a month in the child's short life. Following interviews with multiple sources, the person Miller named as a suspect was cleared of any wrongdoing. In fact, some of the fractures went to the child had occurred before the child had met the person. A warrant for Miller's arrest was issued by Judge Washington. She was taken into custody. She has taken to the Putnam County Jail on first-degree felony charges for child abuse. She was released on a $50,000 bond and is said to have no unsupervised contact allowed with children. Again, that was the arrest of Hunter Deanne Miller, age 23, of San Mateo. On Friday evening, just after 9 p.m., St. John's School District employee Zachary Bass was arrested and charged with two counts of lewd or lascivious molestation against a victim less than 12 years of age. Bass, age 34, is employed as a plumber with St. John's County School Board, according to the Sheriff's Office report. He is not assigned to any particular school. The maintenance worker had been accused of repeatedly molesting a young girl in St. Augustine for more than a year. Deputies said the little girl told an adult that Bass had been touching her for over a year, maybe longer. She graphically described what he did to her and said Bass had also forced her to touch his privates. A special victims unit detective and Department of Children and Families were called in to investigate. Bass was suspended with pay Wednesday pending the outcome of an internal investigation. He was released from jail around 2 a.m. Saturday morning on a $100,000 bond. He was also ordered by the district not to be on any school district property during his suspension, unless directed otherwise. We have two graduations coming up tonight in Putnam County. The Putnam Virtual School will be tonight at 5:30 p.m. at the Jim Pignato Theater at the CL Overturf District Center. And Crescent City Junior Senior High School will have their graduation ceremony tonight at 7:30 at the Alan Wisnowski Field at Wilcher Stadium. And St. John's River State College has earned Collegiate Purple Star Veteran designation for being military-friendly state in the nation, and it was designed to show that St. John's River State College is officially designated as a Collegiate Purple Star campus for the services it provides at all sites to all active military and veteran students and their families. And that's a look at local news and events. I'm Mary Mackey Connor, Socier.
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0: 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He said,
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2: Showers and thunderstorms likely, mainly after 3 p.m., mostly cloudy with a high near 91. Calm winds becoming southwest 5 to 7 miles per hour. Chance of precipitation is 60%. New rainfall amounts between a tenth and a quarter of an inch, except higher in areas that get thunderstorms. And that's your weather for the Bass Capital area.
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1: Showers and thunderstorms likely, mainly after 3 p.m., mostly cloudy with a high near 91. Calm winds becoming southwest 5 to 7 miles per hour. Chance of precipitation is 60%. New rainfall amounts between a tenth and a quarter of an inch, except higher in areas that get thunderstorms. And that's your weather for the Bass Capital area.
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And I laughed at her and she got mad. The first day that she planted it was just a twig.

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1: NBC News Radio. I'm Chris Caraccio. President Trump says the U.S. is not quite satisfied yet with Iran's proposed deal. During a cabinet meeting today at the White House, he warned that if a deal isn't reached, then the U.S. will have to finish the job. The president went on to say that Iran is negotiating on fumes. He again reiterated that Iran can't be allowed to have a nuclear weapon and said this is something he's doing for the world, not just the U.S. Earlier this week, U.S. Central Command said defensive strikes were launched against Iran, while Iran called the attacks a grave violation of the ceasefire in place. Severe storms are targeting millions across the Mid-Atlantic and Ohio Valley today. Heavy rain and potentially damaging wind gusts are expected to be the main threats. A level 2 out of 5 severe storm risk is in place across cities like Washington, D.C., Richmond, and Norfolk. Cities across the Ohio Valley are also seeing flood watches in effect today. It all comes after parts of Louisiana, Mississippi, Alabama, and Georgia were slammed by rain overnight. I'm Chris Caraccio, NBC News Radio.
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3: An investigation is underway after a one-year-old drowns in a backyard swimming pool. Happened at a home in Indian River County yesterday, where rescue crews responded to reports of a drowning and pulled the boy from the water. Life-saving efforts were unsuccessful, and the child died at the hospital. With summer on the way, experts warn those with young children to take measurable steps.
4: Installing fences with self-latching gates around them, removing toys from the pool area when we're not using it, enrolling children into swimming lessons, and also making sure that parents and caregivers do know CPR.
3: Ellie Warren with Palm Beach County's Goldfish Swim School tells CBS 12 that constant supervision is one of the most important safety measures that parents can take. A judge refuses to block Florida's new congressional map that critics claim heavily favors Republicans.
5: Democrats are crying foul, saying the new map means

0: claim heavily favors Republicans.
1: Democrats are crying foul, saying the new map means more Republicans will take office. Barry University's Sean Foreman says it's also leading to some in-party fighting. Debbie Wasserman Schultz is getting flack for running in District 20, which is historically black.
2: Florida Republicans caused Democrats to have this dilemma, cut their potential seats from 8 down to 4.
1: 5 black candidates are running for the seat, including former Two Live Crew rapper Luke Campbell. Wasserman Schultz's district was split into more Republican-friendly areas. Wendy Grossman, Miami.
0: Governor DeSantis is calling lawmakers back to Tallahassee next week for another special session, this time on property tax reform. The governor says his proposed amendment would start by raising the homestead exemption to $250,000, which he says would remove property taxes for 60% of Florida residents. Businesses, second homes, and non-residents wouldn't get the higher exemption. New residents would have to wait 5 years. With Florida's News, I'm Reed Shepherd.
3: You smell that? Spring. Hibernation's over. 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
5: Showers and thunderstorms likely, mainly after 3 p.m., mostly cloudy with a high near 91. Calm winds becoming southwest 5 to 7 miles per hour. Chance of precipitation is 60%. New rainfall amounts between a tenth and a quarter of an inch, except higher in areas that get thunderstorms. And that's your weather for the Bass Capital area.

Hello, this is Edith Aldrich. On behalf of Edith Aldrich State Farm Insurance, we wish all of the graduating seniors congratulations and success. And remember, like a good neighbor, State Farm is there.

0: Hello, I'm Charles Overturf, your Supervisor of Elections, and on behalf of the Putnam County Elections Office, I'd like to congratulate all of our graduates on a job well done. Always remember the sacrifice others made for all of us to have the freedoms we enjoy and the right to vote.
1: 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Contact them for all your questions concerning your taxes. A several-month-long investigation into child abuse that spanned three counties and numerous conflicting statements resulted in the arrest of Hunter Deanne Miller, age 23, of San Mateo. The case was full of deception and lies by the suspect in order to protect herself, according to Sheriff Gator Deloach. He said she pointed fingers at innocent people to disrupt their lives in a pattern that became all too familiar for her. Sorting through those lies took time to ensure we got her away from the lives of the helpless that she sought to destroy. The sad part of all of this is some people sought to protect her over the victim, the child. All I can say is shame on them, according to Sheriff Gator Deloach. In November of 2025, Miller took the victim, a child less than a year old, to the emergency room in St. Johns County. A St. Johns County Sheriff's Office contacted Flagler County Sheriff's Office that the child had sustained a broken arm, possibly at a Palm Coast residence during Thanksgiving. Miller told deputies she was at the house when another person dropped the child on the floor. That proved to be false because cameras in the home showed the child was never dropped, nor did the child fall while at the house. Flagler County transferred the case to the detectives who began investigating Miller, as well as another person Miller named as a possible suspect. During the investigation, the child's biological father told detectives he discovered a series of medical reports, including multiple past fractures. Medical records and a forensic analysis showed the baby had sustained 10 potential fractures, more than one fracture a month in the child's short life. Following interviews with multiple sources, the person Miller named as a suspect was cleared of any wrongdoing. In fact, some of the fractures went to the child had occurred before the child had met the person. A warrant for Miller's arrest was issued by Judge Washington. She was taken into custody. She has taken to the Putnam County Jail on first-degree felony charges for child abuse. She was released on a $50,000 bond and is said to have no unsupervised contact allowed with children. Again, that was the arrest of Hunter Deanne Miller, age 23, of San Mateo. On Friday evening, just after 9 p.m., St. John's School District employee Zachary Bass was arrested and charged with two counts of lewd or lascivious molestation against a victim less than 12 years of age. Bass, age 34, is employed as a plumber with St. John's County School Board, according to the Sheriff's Office report. He is not assigned to any particular school. The maintenance worker had been accused of repeatedly molesting a young girl in St. Augustine for more than a year. Deputies said the little girl told an adult that Bass had been touching her for over a year, maybe longer. She graphically described what he did to her and said Bass had also forced her to touch his privates. A special victims unit detective and Department of Children and Families were called in to investigate. Bass was suspended with pay Wednesday pending the outcome of an internal investigation. He was released from jail around 2 a.m. Saturday morning on a $100,000 bond. He was also ordered by the district not to be on any school district property during his suspension unless directed otherwise. We have two graduations coming up tonight in Putnam County. The Putnam Virtual School will be tonight at 5:30 p.m. at the Jim Pignato Theater at the C.L. Overturf District Center. And Crescent City Junior Senior High School will have their graduation ceremony tonight at 7:30 at the Alan Wisnowski Field at Wilcher Stadium. And St. John's River State College has earned Collegiate Purple Star Veteran designation for being military-friendly state in the nation, and it was designed to show that St. John's River State College is officially designated as a Collegiate Purple Star campus for the services it provides at all sites to all active military and veteran students and their families. And that's a look at local news and events. I'm Mary Mackey Connor, Socie.
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2: Showers and thunderstorms likely, mainly after 3 p.m., mostly cloudy with a high near 91. Calm winds becoming southwest 5 to 7 miles per hour. Chance of precipitation is 60%. New rainfall amounts between a tenth and a quarter of an inch, except higher in areas that get thunderstorms. And that's your weather for the Bass Capital Area.
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1: 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The Interlochen Fire Department will have a breakfast on the first Saturday of each month at 217 Kennedy Street in Interlochen. 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
1: NBC News Radio. I'm Chris Caraccio. President Trump says the U.S. is not quite satisfied yet with Iran's proposed deal. During a cabinet meeting today at the White House, he warned that if a deal isn't reached, then the U.S. will have to finish the job. The president went on to say that Iran is negotiating on fumes. He again reiterated that Iran can't be allowed to have a nuclear weapon and said this is something he's doing for the world, not just the U.S. Earlier this week, U.S. Central Command said defensive strikes were launched against Iran, while Iran called the attacks a grave violation of the ceasefire in place. Severe storms are targeting millions across the Mid-Atlantic and Ohio Valley today. Heavy rain and potentially damaging wind gusts are expected to be the main threats. A level 2 out of 5 severe storm risk is in place across cities like Washington, D.C., Richmond, and Norfolk. Cities across the Ohio Valley are also seeing flood watches in effect today. It all comes after parts of Louisiana, Mississippi, Alabama, and Georgia were slammed by rain overnight. I'm Chris Caraccio, NBC News Radio.
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3: An investigation is underway after a one-year-old drowns in a backyard swimming pool. Happened at a home in Indian River County yesterday, where rescue crews responded to reports of a drowning and pulled the boy from the water. Life-saving efforts were unsuccessful, and the child died at the hospital. With summer on the way, experts warn those with young children to take measurable steps.
4: Installing fences with self-latching gates around them, removing toys from the pool area when we're not using it, enrolling children into swimming lessons, and also making sure that parents and caregivers do know CPR.
3: Ellie Warren with Palm Beach County's Goldfish Swim School tells CBS 12 that constant supervision is one of the most important safety measures that parents can take. A judge refuses to block Florida's new congressional map that critics claim heavily favors Republicans.
5: Democrats are crying foul, saying the new map means more Republicans will take office. Barry University's Sean Foreman says it's also leading to some in-party fighting. Debbie Wasserman Schultz is getting flack for running in District 20, which is historically black.
6: Florida Republicans caused Democrats to have this dilemma, cut their potential seats from 8 down to 4.
5: Five black

0: Governor DeSantis is calling lawmakers back to Tallahassee next week for another special session, this time on property tax reform. The governor says his proposed amendment would start by raising the homestead exemption to $250,000, which he says would remove property taxes for 60% of Florida residents. Businesses, second homes, and non-residents wouldn't get the higher exemption. New residents would have to wait 5 years. With Florida's News, I'm Reed Shepherd.
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3: Showers and thunderstorms likely, mainly after 3 p.m., mostly cloudy with a high near 91. Calm winds becoming southwest 5 to 7 miles per hour. Chance of precipitation is 60%. New rainfall amounts between a tenth and a quarter of an inch, except higher in areas that get thunderstorms. And that's your weather for the Bass Capital area.

Hi, this is Charlie Douglas with the Douglas Law Firm, wishing all of our graduates a big congratulations. It is quite an accomplishment, and we want to personally recognize you. From all of us at the Douglas Law Firm, we congratulate this year's class on a job well done.

0: don't give me the deed to your ranch, I'm gonna throw you on the railroad track.
1: And then he grabbed her.
2: And then
1: he tied her up.
2: And then
1: he threw on the railroad track.
2: And then
1: that train started coming.
2: And then
1: ah, ah.

0: 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A several-month-long investigation into child abuse that spanned three counties and numerous conflicting statements resulted in the arrest of Hunter Deanne Miller, age 23, of San Mateo. The case was full of deception and lies by the suspect in order to protect herself, according to Sheriff Gator Deloach. He said she pointed fingers at innocent people to disrupt their lives in a pattern that became all too familiar for her. Sorting through those lies took time to ensure we got her away from the lives of the helpless that she sought to destroy. The sad part of all of this is some people sought to protect her over the victim, the child. All I can say is shame on them, according to Sheriff Gator Deloach. In November of 2025, Miller took the victim, a child less than a year old, to the emergency room in St. Johns County. A St. Johns County Sheriff's Office contacted Flagler County Sheriff's Office that the child had sustained a broken arm, possibly at a Palm Coast residence during Thanksgiving. Miller told deputies she was at the house when another person dropped the child on the floor. That proved to be false because cameras in the home showed the child was never dropped, nor did the child fall while at the house. Flagler County transferred the case to the detectives who began investigating Miller, as well as another person Miller named as a possible suspect. During the investigation, the child's biological father told detectives he discovered a series of medical reports, including multiple past fractures. Medical records and a forensic analysis showed the baby had sustained 10 potential fractures, more than one fracture a month in the child's short life. Following interviews with multiple sources, the person Miller named as a suspect was cleared of any wrongdoing. In fact, some of the fractures went to the child had occurred before the child had met the person. A warrant for Miller's arrest was issued by Judge Washington. She was taken into custody. She has taken to the Putnam County Jail on first-degree felony charges for child abuse. She was released on a $50,000 bond and is said to have no unsupervised contact allowed with children. Again, that was the arrest of Hunter Deanne Miller, age 23, of San Mateo. On Friday evening, just after 9 p.m., St. John's School District employee Zachary Bass was arrested and charged with two counts of lewd or lascivious molestation against a victim less than 12 years of age. Bass, age 34, is employed as a plumber with St. John's County School Board, according to the Sheriff's Office report. He is not assigned to any particular school. The maintenance worker had been accused of repeatedly molesting a young girl in St. Augustine for more than a year. Deputies said the little girl told an adult that Bass had been touching her for over a year, maybe longer. She graphically described what he did to her and said Bass had also forced her to touch his privates. A special victims unit detective and Department of Children and Families were called in to investigate. Bass was suspended with pay Wednesday pending the outcome of an internal investigation. He was released from jail around 2 a.m. Saturday morning on a $100,000 bond. He was also ordered by the district not to be on any school district property during his suspension unless directed otherwise. We have two graduations coming up tonight in Putnam County. The Putnam Virtual School will be tonight at 5:30 p.m. at the Jim Pignato Theater at the CL Overturf District Center. And Crescent City Junior Senior High School will have their graduation ceremony tonight at 7:30 at the Allen Wisnowski Field at Wilshire Stadium. And St. John's River State College has earned Collegiate Purple Star Veteran designation for being military-friendly state in the nation, and that was designed to show that St. John's River State College is officially designated as a Collegiate Purple Star campus for the services it provides at all sites to all active military and veteran students and their families. And that's a look at local news and events. I'm Mary Mackie Connor, Socie.
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Congratulations, graduates. 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
2: Showers and thunderstorms likely, mainly after 3 p.m., mostly cloudy with a high near 91. Calm winds becoming southwest 5 to 7 miles per hour. Chance of precipitation is 60%. New rainfall amounts between a tenth and a quarter of an inch, except higher in areas that get thunderstorms. And that's your weather for the Bass Capital area.
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1: NBC News Radio. I'm Chris Caraccio. President Trump says the U.S. is not quite satisfied yet with Iran's proposed deal. During a cabinet meeting today at the White House, he warned that if a deal isn't reached, then the U.S. will have to finish the job. The president went on to say that Iran is negotiating on fumes. He again reiterated that Iran can't be allowed to have a nuclear weapon and said this is something he's doing for the world, not just the U.S. Earlier this week, U.S. Central Command said defensive strikes were launched against Iran, while Iran called the attacks a grave violation of the ceasefire in place. Severe storms are targeting millions across the Mid-Atlantic and Ohio Valley today. Heavy rain and potentially damaging wind gusts are expected to be the main threats. A level 2 out of 5 severe storm risk is in place across cities like Washington, D.C., Richmond, and Norfolk. Cities across the Ohio Valley are also seeing flood watches in effect today. It all comes after parts of Louisiana, Mississippi, Alabama, and Georgia were slammed by rain overnight. I'm Chris Caraccio, NBC News Radio.
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3: An investigation is underway after a one-year-old drowns in a backyard swimming pool. Happened at a home in Indian River County yesterday, where rescue crews responded to reports of a drowning and pulled the boy from the water. Life-saving efforts were unsuccessful, and the child died at the hospital. With summer on the way, experts warn those with young children to take measurable steps.
4: Installing fences with self-latching gates around them, removing toys from the pool area when we're not using it, enrolling children into swimming lessons, and also making sure that parents and caregivers do know CPR.
3: Ellie Warren with Palm Beach County's Goldfish Swim School tells CBS 12 that constant supervision is one of the most important safety measures that parents can take. A judge refuses to block Florida's new congressional map that critics claim heavily favors Republicans.
5: Democrats are crying foul, saying the new map means more Republicans will take office. Barry University's Sean Foreman says it's also leading to some in-party fighting. Debbie Wasserman Schultz is getting flack for running in District 20, which is historically black.
6: Florida Republicans caused Democrats to have this dilemma, cut their potential seats from 8 down to 4.
5: 5 black candidates are running for the seat, including former Two Live Crew rapper Luke Campbell. Wasserman Schultz's district was split into more Republican-friendly areas. Wendy Grossman, Miami.
3: Governor DeSantis is calling lawmakers back to Tallahassee next week for another special session, this time on property tax reform. The governor says his proposed amendment would start by raising the homestead exemption to $250,000, which he says would remove property

property taxes for 60% of Florida residents. Businesses, second homes, and non-residents wouldn't get the higher exemption. New residents would have to wait 5 years. With Florida's News, I'm Reed Shepard.

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2: Take a look at tonight's weather forecast. Showers and thunderstorms are likely at 60%. Mostly cloudy skies tonight, a low around 72 with light southwesterly winds. New precipitation amounts of less than a tenth of an inch, except higher amounts possible during thunderstorms. Tomorrow, a 70% chance of showers and thunderstorms in the afternoon with partly sunny skies and a high near 90. Calm winds becoming westerly around 5 miles per hour in the afternoon. New rainfall amounts between a tenth and a quarter of an inch, except higher amounts possible during thunderstorms. So 60% chance of showers tonight with a low of 72, and tomorrow chance of rain at 70% with a high near 90. And that's a look at your Bass Capital Radio weather.

0: 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We are proud of you and your accomplishments. We are extremely proud of all of our graduates who have been a part of our annual fair youth competitions, and we wish you all the best in your next adventure.
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0: On behalf of all of us at Seminole Electric, we want to wish all of our graduates the very best as they take their next step in life. You have remained resilient and have worked hard to achieve this accomplishment, and we salute you. Congratulations, graduates.
1: 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A several-month-long investigation into child abuse that spanned three counties and numerous conflicting statements resulted in the arrest of Hunter Deanne Miller, age 23, of San Mateo. The case was full of deception and lies by the suspect in order to protect herself, according to Sheriff Gator Deloach. He said she pointed fingers at innocent people to disrupt their lives in a pattern that became all too familiar for her. Sorting through those lies took time to ensure we got her away from the lives of the helpless that she sought to destroy. The sad part of all of this is some people sought to protect her over the victim, the child. All I can say is shame on them, according to Sheriff Gator Deloach. In November of 2025, Miller took the victim, a child less than a year old, to the emergency room in St. Johns County. A St. Johns County Sheriff's Office contacted Flagler County Sheriff's Office that the child had sustained a broken arm, possibly at a Palm Coast residence during Thanksgiving. Miller told deputies she was at the house when another person dropped the child on the floor. That proved to be false because cameras in the home showed the child was never dropped, nor did the child fall while at the house. Flagler County transferred the case to the detectives, who began investigating Miller as well as another person Miller named as a possible suspect. During the investigation, the child's biological father told detectives he discovered a series of medical reports, including multiple past fractures. Medical records and a forensic analysis showed the baby had sustained 10 potential fractures, more than one fracture a month in the child's short life. Following interviews with multiple sources, the person Miller named as a suspect was cleared of any wrongdoing. In fact, some of the fractures went to the child had occurred before the child had met the person. A warrant for Miller's arrest was issued by Judge Washington. She was taken into custody. She has taken to the Putnam County Jail on first-degree felony charges for child abuse. She was released on a $50,000 bond and is said to have no unsupervised contact allowed with children. Again, that was the arrest of Hunter Deanne Miller, age 23, of San Mateo. On Friday evening, just after 9 p.m., St. John's School District employee Zachary Bass was arrested and charged with two counts of lewd or lascivious molestation against a victim less than 12 years of age. Bass, age 34, is employed as a plumber with St. John's County School Board, according to the Sheriff's Office report. He is not assigned to any particular school. The maintenance worker had been accused of repeatedly molesting a young girl in St. Augustine for more than a year. Deputies said the little girl told an adult that Bass had been touching her for over a year, maybe longer. She graphically described what he did to her and said Bass had also forced her to touch his privates. A special victims unit detective and Department of Children and Families were called in to investigate. Bass was suspended with pay Wednesday pending the outcome of an internal investigation. He was released from jail around 2 a.m. Saturday morning on a $100,000 bond. He was also ordered by the district not to be on any school district property during his suspension unless directed otherwise. We have two graduations coming up tonight in Putnam County. The Putnam Virtual School will be tonight at 5:30 p.m. at the Jim Pignato Theater at the CL Overturf District Center. And Crescent City Junior Senior High School will have their graduation ceremony tonight at 7:30 at the Alan Wisnowski Field at Wilcher Stadium. And St. John's River State College has earned Collegiate Purple Star Veteran designation for being a military-friendly state in the nation, and it was designed to show that St. John's River State College is officially designated as a Collegiate Purple Star campus for the services it provides at all sites to all active military and veteran students and their families. And that's a look at local news and events. I'm Mary Mackey Connor, Socie.
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0: This is Leota Wilkinson, Chair of the Putnam County Commission. On behalf of myself and Commissioners Larry Harvey, Josh Alexander, Walton Pellissier, and J.R. 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
1: 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Taking a look at tonight's weather forecast, showers and thunderstorms are likely at 60%. Mostly cloudy skies tonight, a low around 72 with light southwesterly winds. New precipitation amounts of less than a tenth of an inch, except higher amounts possible during thunderstorms. Tomorrow, a 70% chance of showers and thunderstorms in the afternoon with partly sunny skies and a high near 90. Calm winds becoming westerly around 5 miles per hour in the afternoon. New rainfall amounts between a tenth and a quarter of an inch, except higher amounts possible during thunderstorms. So 60% chance of showers tonight with a low of 72, and tomorrow chance of rain at 70% with a high near 90. And that's a look at your Bass Capital Radio weather.
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0: Taking a look at tonight's weather forecast, showers and thunderstorms are likely at 60%. Mostly cloudy skies tonight, a low around 72 with light southwesterly winds. New precipitation amounts of less than a tenth of an inch, except higher amounts possible during thunderstorms. Tomorrow, a 70% chance of showers and thunderstorms in the afternoon with partly sunny skies and a high near 90. Calm winds becoming westerly around 5 miles per hour in the afternoon. New rainfall amounts between a tenth and a quarter of an inch, except higher amounts possible during thunderstorms. So 60% chance of showers tonight with a low of 72, and tomorrow chance of rain at 70% with a high near 90. And that's a look at your Bass Capital Radio weather.

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1: NBC News Radio. I'm Chris Caraccio. President Trump says the U.S. is not quite satisfied yet with Iran's proposed deal. During a cabinet meeting today at the White House, he warned that if a deal isn't reached, then the U.S. will have to finish the job. The president went on to say that Iran is negotiating on fumes. He again reiterated that Iran can't be allowed to have a nuclear weapon and said this is something he's doing for the world, not just the U.S. Earlier this week, U.S. Central Command said defensive strikes were launched against Iran, while Iran called the attacks a grave violation of the ceasefire in place. Severe storms are targeting millions across the Mid-Atlantic and Ohio Valley today. Heavy rain and potentially damaging wind gusts are expected to be the main threats. A level 2 out of 5 severe storm risk is in place across cities like Washington, D.C., Richmond, and Norfolk. Cities across the Ohio Valley are also seeing flood watches in effect today. It all comes after parts of Louisiana, Mississippi, Alabama, and Georgia were slammed by rain overnight. I'm Chris Caraccio, NBC News Radio.
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3: An investigation is underway after a one-year-old drowns in a backyard swimming pool. Happened at a home in Indian River County yesterday, where rescue crews responded to reports of a drowning and pulled the boy from the water. Life-saving efforts were unsuccessful, and the child died at the hospital. With summer on the way, experts warn those with young children to take measurable steps.
4: Installing fences with self-latching gates around them, removing toys from the pool area when we're not using it, enrolling children into swimming lessons, and also making sure that parents and caregivers do know CPR.
3: Ellie Warren with Palm Beach County's Goldfish Swim School tells CBS 12 that constant supervision is one of the most important safety measures that parents can take. A judge refuses to block Florida's new congressional map that critics claim heavily favors Republicans.
5: Democrats are crying foul, saying the new map means more Republicans will take office. Barry University's Sean Foreman says it's also leading to some in-party fighting. Debbie Wasserman Schultz is getting flack for running in District 20, which is historically black.
6: Florida Republicans caused Democrats to have this dilemma, cut their potential seats from 8 down to 4.
5: 5 black candidates are running for the seat, including former Two Live Crew rapper Luke Campbell. Wasserman Schultz's district was split into more Republican-friendly areas. Wendy Grossman, Miami.
3: Governor DeSantis is calling lawmakers back to Tallahassee next week for another special session, this time on property tax reform. The governor says his proposed amendment would start by raising the homestead exemption to $250,000, which he says would remove property taxes for 60% of Florida residents. Businesses, second homes, and non-residents wouldn't get the higher exemption. New residents would have to wait 5 years. With Florida's News, I'm Reed Shepard.
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1: Who do you give credit to when great things happen in your life? Hey, this is Pastor Terry, and here's some grace for your journey. Without a doubt, God is jealous about the glory he should receive, and he has every right to be. He's the creator of the cosmos, the redeemer of our souls, the sustainer of our spirits. He should receive the glory for every great thing that happens. Herod became so consumed with himself that he had the people begin to say when he talked, "This is a voice of God, not a voice of man." He took the credit for everything God had given him and wanted to be looked at as a God. Listen to what happened to him. In Acts 12, immediately an angel of the Lord struck him down because he did not give God the glory, and he was eaten by the worms and breathed his last. Give God the glory. Thank him for the blessings of life, and you'll find unbelievable grace for your journey.
0: That was Pastor Terry Wright of Grace Fellowship, 2400 St. John's Avenue in Palatka, gracepalatka.org.

0: This is Rick Cernsey, superintendent of the Putnam County School District. As graduation season arrives, I want to take a moment to congratulate the incredible class of 2026. You have worked hard, overcome challenges, and created memories that will last a lifetime. Whether your next step is college, the military, technical training, or entering the workforce, know that your Putnam County School District family is proud of you. You are ready, you are capable, and your future is bright. Congratulations, class of 2026. We can't wait to see where life takes you.
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0: 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Taking a look at tonight's weather forecast, showers and thunderstorms are likely at 60%. Mostly cloudy skies tonight, a low around 72 with light southwesterly winds. New precipitation amounts of less than a tenth of an inch, except higher amounts possible during thunderstorms. Tomorrow, a 70% chance of showers and thunderstorms in the afternoon with partly sunny skies and a high near 90. Calm winds becoming westerly around 5 miles per hour in the afternoon. New rainfall amounts between a tenth and a quarter of an inch, except higher amounts possible during thunderstorms. So 60% chance of showers tonight with a low of 72, and tomorrow chance of rain at 70% with a high near 90. And that's a look at your Bass Capital Radio weather.
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0: This local news is being brought to you by the Putnam County Tax Collector's Office. Contact them for all your questions concerning your taxes. A several-month-long investigation into child abuse that spanned three counties and numerous conflicting statements resulted in the arrest of Hunter Deanne Miller, age 23, of San Mateo. The case was full of deception and lies by the suspect in order to protect herself, according to Sheriff Gator Deloach. He said she pointed fingers at innocent people to disrupt their lives in a pattern that became all too familiar for her. Sorting through those lies took time to ensure we got her away from the lives of the helpless that she sought to destroy. The sad part of all of this is some people sought to protect her over the victim, the child. All I can say is shame on them, according to Sheriff Gator Deloach. In November of 2025, Miller took the victim, a child less than a year old, to the emergency room in St. Johns County. A St. Johns County Sheriff's Office contacted Flagler County Sheriff's Office that the child had sustained a broken arm, possibly at a Palm Coast residence during Thanksgiving. Miller told deputies she was at the house when another person dropped the child on the floor. That proved to be false because cameras in the home showed the child was never dropped, nor did the child fall while at the house. Flagler County transferred the case to the detectives who began investigating Miller, as well as another person Miller named as a possible suspect. During the investigation, the child's biological father told detectives he discovered a series of medical reports, including multiple past fractures. Medical records and a forensic analysis showed the baby had sustained 10 potential fractures, more than one fracture a month in the child's short life. Following interviews with multiple sources, the person Miller named as a suspect was cleared of any wrongdoing. In fact, some of the fractures went to the child had occurred before the child had met the person. A warrant for Miller's arrest was issued by Judge Washington. She was taken into custody. She has taken to the Putnam County Jail on first-degree felony charges for child abuse. She was released on a $50,000 bond and is said to have no unsupervised contact allowed with children. Again, that was the arrest of Hunter Deanne Miller, age 23, of San Mateo. On Friday evening, just after 9 p.m., St. John's School District employee Zachary Bass was arrested and charged with two counts of lewd or lascivious molestation against a victim less than 12 years of age. Bass, age 34, is employed as a plumber with St. John's County School Board, according to the Sheriff's Office report. He is not assigned to any particular school. The maintenance worker had been accused of repeatedly molesting a young girl in St. Augustine for more than a year. Deputies said the little girl told an adult that Bass had been touching her for over a year, maybe longer. She graphically described what he did to her and said Bass had also forced her to touch his privates. A special victims unit detective and Department of Children and Families were called in to investigate. Bass was suspended with pay Wednesday pending the outcome of an internal investigation. He was released from jail around 2 a.m. Saturday morning on a $100,000 bond. He was also ordered by the district not to be on any school district property during his suspension unless directed otherwise. We have two graduations coming up tonight in Putnam County. The Putnam Virtual School will be tonight at 5:30 p.m. at the Jim Pignato Theater at the CL Overturf District Center. And Crescent City Junior Senior High School will have their graduation ceremony tonight at 7:30 at the Alan Wisnowski Field at Wilshire Stadium. And St. John's River State College has earned Collegiate Purple Star Veteran designation for being a military-friendly state in the nation, and it was designed to show that St. John's River State College is officially designated as a Collegiate Purple Star campus for the services it provides at all sites to all active military and veteran students and their families. And that's a look at local news and events. I'm Mary Mackey Connor, Socie.
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0: This is Putnam County Sheriff Gator DeLuch. On behalf of all of us at the Sheriff's Office, we offer our congratulations to all of our graduates.
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2: NBC News Radio. I'm Chris Caraccio. President Trump says the U.S. is not quite satisfied yet with Iran's proposed deal. During a cabinet meeting today at the White House, he warned that if a deal isn't reached, then the U.S. will have to finish the job. The president went on to say that Iran is negotiating on fumes. He again reiterated that Iran can't be allowed to have a nuclear weapon and said this is something he's doing for the world, not just the U.S. Earlier this week, U.S. Central Command said defensive strikes were launched against Iran, while Iran called the attacks a grave violation of the ceasefire in place. Severe storms are targeting millions across the Mid-Atlantic and Ohio Valley today. Heavy rain and potentially damaging wind gusts are expected to be the main threats. A level 2 out of 5 severe storm risk is in place across cities like Washington, D.C., Richmond, and Norfolk. Cities across the Ohio Valley are also seeing flood watches in effect today. It all comes after parts of Louisiana, Mississippi, Alabama, and Georgia were slammed by rain overnight. I'm Chris Caraccio, NBC News Radio.
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3: An investigation is underway after a one-year-old drowns in a backyard swimming pool. Happened at a home in Indian River County yesterday, where rescue crews responded to reports of a drowning and pulled the boy from the water. Life-saving efforts were unsuccessful, and the child died at the hospital. With summer on the way, experts warn those with young children to take measurable steps.
4: Installing fences with self-latching gates around them, removing toys from the pool area when we're not using it, enrolling children into swimming lessons, and also making sure that parents and caregivers do know CPR.
3: Ellie Warren with Palm Beach County's Goldfish Swim School tells CBS 12 that constant supervision is one of the most important safety measures that parents can take. A judge refuses to block Florida's new congressional map that critics claim heavily favors Republicans.
5: Democrats are crying foul, saying the new map means more Republicans will take office. Barry University's Sean Foreman says it's also leading to some in-party fighting. Debbie Wasserman Schultz is getting flack for running in District 20, which is historically black.
6: Florida Republicans caused Democrats to have this dilemma, cut their potential seats from 8 down to 4.
5: 5 black candidates are running for the seat, including former Two Live Crew rapper Luke Campbell. Wasserman Schultz's district was split into more Republican-friendly areas. Wendy Grossman, Miami.
3: Governor DeSantis is calling lawmakers back to Tallahassee next week for another special session, this time on property tax reform. The governor says his proposed amendment would start by raising the homestead exemption to $250,000, which he says would remove property taxes for 60% of Florida residents. Businesses, second homes, and non-residents wouldn't get the higher exemption. New residents would have to wait 5 years. With Florida's News, I'm Reed Shepard.
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9: Taking a look at tonight's weather forecast, showers and thunderstorms are likely at 60%. Mostly cloudy skies tonight, a low around 72 with light southwesterly winds.

Thunderstorms in the afternoon with partly sunny skies and a high near 90. Calm winds becoming westerly around 5 miles per hour in the afternoon. New rainfall amounts between a tenth and a quarter of an inch, except higher amounts possible during thunderstorms. So 60% chance of showers tonight with a low of 72. And tomorrow, chance of rain at 70% with a high near 90. And that's a look at your Bass Capital Radio weather.

0: 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And now, you take that next step forward. At Georgia Pacific, we're proud to be a part of this community, and we can't wait to see how you give back, lead, and make a difference. 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
1: Taking a look at tonight's weather forecast, showers and thunderstorms are likely at 60%. Mostly cloudy skies tonight, a low around 72 with light southwesterly winds. New precipitation amounts of less than a tenth of an inch, except higher amounts possible during thunderstorms. Tomorrow, a 70% chance of showers and thunderstorms in the afternoon with partly sunny skies and a high near 90. Calm winds becoming westerly around 5 miles per hour in the afternoon. New rainfall amounts between a tenth and a quarter of an inch, except higher amounts possible during thunderstorms. So 60% chance of showers tonight with a low of 72, and tomorrow chance of rain at 70% with a high near 90. And that's a look at your Bass Capital Radio weather. 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Contact them for all your questions concerning your taxes. A several-month-long investigation into child abuse that spanned three counties and numerous conflicting statements resulted in the arrest of Hunter Deanne Miller, age 23, of San Mateo. The case was full of deception and lies by the suspect in order to protect herself, according to Sheriff Gator Deloach. He said she pointed fingers at innocent people to disrupt their lives in a pattern that became all too familiar for her. Sorting through those lies took time to ensure we got her away from the lives of the helpless that she sought to destroy. The sad part of all of this is some people sought to protect her over the victim, the child. All I can say is shame on them, according to Sheriff Gator Deloach. In November of 2025, Miller took the victim, a child less than a year old, to the emergency room in St. Johns County. A St. Johns County Sheriff's Office contacted Flagler County Sheriff's Office that the child had sustained a broken arm, possibly at a Palm Coast residence during Thanksgiving. Miller told deputies she was at the house when another person dropped the child on the floor. That proved to be false because cameras in the home showed the child was never dropped, nor did the child fall while at the house. Flagler County transferred the case to the detectives who began investigating Miller, as well as another person Miller named as a possible suspect. During the investigation, the child's biological father told detectives he discovered a series of medical reports, including multiple past fractures. Medical records and a forensic analysis showed the baby had sustained 10 potential fractures, more than one fracture a month in the child's short life. Following interviews with multiple sources, the person Miller named as a suspect was cleared of any wrongdoing. In fact, some of the fractures went to the child had occurred before the child had met the person. A warrant for Miller's arrest was issued by Judge Washington. She was taken into custody. She has taken to the Putnam County Jail on first-degree felony charges for child abuse. She was released on a $50,000 bond and is said to have no unsupervised contact allowed with children. Again, that was the arrest of Hunter Deanne Miller, age 23, of San Mateo. On Friday evening, just after 9 p.m., St. John's School District employee Zachary Bass was arrested and charged with two counts of lewd or lascivious molestation against a victim less than 12 years of age. Bass, age 34, is employed as a plumber with St. John's County School Board, according to the Sheriff's Office report. He is not assigned to any particular school. The maintenance worker had been accused of repeatedly molesting a young girl in St. Augustine for more than a year. Deputies said the little girl told an adult that Bass had been touching her for over a year, maybe longer. She graphically described what he did to her and said Bass had also forced her to touch his privates. A special victims unit detective and Department of Children and Families were called in to investigate. Bass was suspended with pay Wednesday pending the outcome of an internal investigation. He was released from jail around 2 a.m. Saturday morning on a $100,000 bond. He was also ordered by the district not to be on any school school district property during his suspension unless directed otherwise. We have two graduations coming up tonight in Putnam County. The Putnam Virtual School will be tonight at 5:30 p.m. at the Jim Pignato Theater at the CL Overturf District Center. And Crescent City Junior Senior High School will have their graduation ceremony tonight at 7:30 at the Alan Wisnowski Field at Wilcher Stadium. And St. John's River State College has earned Collegiate Purple Star Veteran designation for being military-friendly state in the nation, and it was designed to show that St. John's River State College is officially designated as a Collegiate Purple Star campus for the services it provides at all sites to all active military and veteran students and their families. And that's a look at local news and events. I'm Mary Mackey Connor, Socie.
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I'm Ryan Adams from your local Edwards Own office of Ryan Adams and Luke Mutchie. Today, we want to take a moment to congratulate the Putnam County High School seniors. 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Congratulations again to the Putnam County seniors.

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1: 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Taking a look at tonight's weather forecast, showers and thunderstorms are likely at 60%. Mostly cloudy skies tonight, a low around 72 with light southwesterly winds. New precipitation amounts of less than a tenth of an inch, except higher amounts possible during thunderstorms. Tomorrow, a 70% chance of showers and thunderstorms in the afternoon with partly sunny skies and a high near 90. Calm winds becoming westerly around 5 miles per hour in the afternoon. New rainfall amounts between a tenth and a quarter of an inch, except higher amounts possible during thunderstorms. So 60% chance of showers tonight with a low of 72, and tomorrow chance of rain at 70% with a high near 90. And that's a look at your Bass Capital Radio weather.
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